0: American cloud reason. And FIFA president Gianni Infantino says he'll propose an independent external review into world football's governing body. He's faced calls to step down following his failed plan to sell stakes in the World Cup. From Sky News, I'm Daisy Steele.
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20: The top stories this hour. Donald Trump and Andy Burnham are going to have their first face-to-face meeting at the UN General Assembly in New York later. Ukraine and the escalating conflict in the Middle East are expected to be top of the agenda. When Mr. Burnham was mayor of Greater Manchester, he claimed the US president wouldn't be welcome there. But former advisor to the PM, Kevin McKeever, says the omens are good.
21: If you look at the history of who Trump gets on well with, first of all, Trump does very well and gets on with people in the room who are popular. And Andy's popular, right? But he also, for better or for worse, gets on well with down-to-earth men and people who are a bit blokey.
20: Meanwhile, the Prime Minister's confirmed the UK will provide military support to Saudi Arabia in its fight against Iran-backed Houthi rebels. Three of America's biggest news organisations are suing the Trump administration after being banned from the White House. CNN, MS Now and Politico say the decision to revoke their journalists' access violates their First Amendment rights. Princess Diana's brother's new book, Swan Song, is out today. The memoir's been serialised in the Daily Mail. Earl Spencer claims the King reacted to his ex-wife's sudden death by saying we'll forget her soon enough. A palace spokesperson responded, saying grief can cloud reason. Royal commentator Jenny Bond said it'll be taking its toll on His Majesty.
2: It is damaging, obviously, and you sometimes wonder how much more an elderly man can take. You know, he's had the Andrew scandal, he's had Harry and Meghan, he's had cancer, and now he's got this. I think it's very hard for the King to take it all.
20: Every Crown Court in England and Wales will have at least one courtroom dedicated to handling rape and sexual offence cases. Under the plans, victims will be guaranteed a private entrance and waiting room to shield them from the defendant. And FIFA President Gianni Infantino says he's open to talks over reform at football's governing body. He's faced calls to step down after launching a failed plan to sell stakes in the World Cup. From Sky News, I'm Daisy Steele.
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21: 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Sir 12A. 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
19: The top stories this hour. Andy Burnham will meet Donald Trump for the first time in New York later as world leaders gather for the UN General Assembly. Ukraine and the escalating conflict in the Middle East are expected to dominate their talks. The Prime Minister's promised a pragmatic relationship with the US President despite being a vocal critic of him in the past. But Conservative leader Kemi Badenoch says Mr. Burnham has some catching up to do on foreign policy.
20: I wish Andy Burnham all the best with his first meeting with Donald Trump. The US is our most important security ally. We do need to have a relationship with the US, and I hope he's moved on from when he was mayor of Manchester and was saying that he wouldn't have Donald Trump visit there.
19: Meanwhile, the Prime Minister has confirmed the UK will provide military support to Saudi Arabia in its fight against Iran-backed Houthi rebels. Three of America's biggest news organisations are suing the Trump administration after being banned from the White House. CNN, MSN Now and Politico say the decision to revoke their journalists' access violates their First Amendment rights. Donald Trump's accused the outlets of spreading fake news, but Vice President J.D. Vance denies the move was an attack on press freedom.
21: We're not going to give you special access to the White House if you engage in what is effectively propaganda. They can still report on the Trump White House. They can still get the public reports. They can still, of course, talk to people in the administration and outside the administration. What the president has said is we're not going to give you special access.
19: Martha's rule is being extended to cover A&E departments in England. The law, which was brought in after the death of 13-year-old Martha Mills from sepsis, gives families the right to request an urgent review of care. Princess Diana's brother's new book, Swan Song, is out today. Earl Spencer claims the King reacted to his ex-wife's sudden death by saying we'll forget her soon enough. A palace spokesperson responded, saying grief can cloud reason. FIFA president Gianni Infantino says he'll propose an independent external review into world football's governing body. He's faced calls to step down following his failed plan to sell stakes in the World Cup. From Sky News, I'm Daisy Steele.
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20: The top stories this hour. Donald Trump and Andy Burnham are going to have their first face-to-face meeting at the UN General Assembly in New York later. Ukraine and the escalating conflict in the Middle East are expected to be top of the agenda. When Mr. Burnham was mayor of Greater Manchester, he claimed the US president wouldn't be welcome there. But former advisor to the PM, Kevin McKeever, thinks the omens are good.
21: If you look at the history of who Trump gets on well with, first of all, Trump does very well and gets on with people in the room who are popular. And Andy's popular, right? But he also, for better or for worse, gets on well with down-to-earth men and people who are a bit blokey.
20: Meanwhile, the Prime Minister's confirmed the UK will provide military support to Saudi Arabia in its fight against Iran-backed Houthi rebels. Three of America's biggest news organisations are suing the Trump administration after being banned from the White House. CNN, MSN Now and Politico say the decision to revoke their journalists' access violates their First Amendment rights. A new book about Diana, Princess of Wales, written by her brother Earl Spencer, has been released today, with Piers Morgan threatening legal action over claims made about him. Swan Song includes allegations about the royal family and the media in the years before and after her death. Hannah Furness is the Daily Telegraph's royal editor.
0: What he has said about this book is that he wants it to be his version of Diana. So he believes that there have been untruths over the years. He's uncomfortable with some of other people's narratives. And ahead of the 30th anniversary of her death, he wants to tell his own. He described it as that it was going to be an openly a positive book.
20: The NHS is expanding Martha's Rule to all hospital emergency departments in England to help patients and families challenge staff and seek second opinions about their care if they want. It's named after Martha Mills, who died aged 13 after developing sepsis. And FIFA president Gianni Infantino says he's open to talks over reform at football's governing body. He's faced calls to step down after launching a failed plan to sell stakes in the World Cup. From Sky News, I'm Daisy Steele.

was our Johnson McCliffs of Dover here on Planet Rock. Hello, Dawn Dwellers. Welcome aboard. Yes, early breakfast with me, Loz Guest. I'm back. Back on air, back in your life, like a, I don't know, the radio equivalent of herpes, something like that. Equally as annoying, I would imagine. But anyhow, you've got me until 6 a.m. this morning, ahead of the, well, the real professionals. That's when they start here on Planet Rock. The likes of Paul Anthony, of course, with his superb, quite frankly, iconic, industry standard breakfast show. But between now and then, I've got loads of great music and a bunch of nonsense in between the tracks, okay? You know, usual form. Music to come, I've got the Tubes, I've got Chris Stapleton, Jimi Hendrix, Creed, and plenty more besides. But let's continue. If I can remember which buttons to press, let's see. Oh, yes, look at that, it works.

0: Molly Hatchet and their Gator Country. Sounds quite dangerous to me. Where's that, Florida? Around that sort of neck of the forest? I think so. If you ever get a chance to listen to a track by Jerry Reed called Amos Moses, I can recommend. Have I played it on this show before? I might have done. Well, Amos Moses was this character who got his arm bitten off up to the elbow by an alligator, because I think Amos was trying to wrestle said alligator, which I could have told him that's not a good idea. Right, back soon here on Planet Rock. We've got the Tubes for you, also Creed, and oh, a track of legend for Mr. Chris Stapleton.
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The Tubes there. She's a beauty. On Kerrang! Ooh, no, I tell you what, nearly did it. I did. Well, I did, in fact, didn't I? Sorry, Planet Rock. Honestly, I've only been back at work a couple of days, so, you know, give me a break. But yes, nice to be back on air, back in the saddle, so to speak. I was in Mallorca last week, my wife and I, a bit of September sun, and it was absolutely beautiful. Lovely part of the island. I'm hesitant to tell you exactly where. I'm actually quite selfish when it comes to holiday locations. I always worry that if you tell too many people, then too many people will go and spoil it for you. I'll tell you what, if you ever saw the TV show The Night Manager, which was superb, by the way, it was that place. Yeah, beautiful, lovely part of the world. Right, up next we'll play this from Chris Stapleton. This is a classic slice of Americana. This track is called White Horse.

I was about to say that might well have featured in the top 100 greatest songs of the 70s chart that we had on air last week. But then I suddenly realised, of course, that song was from the 60s, 67, 68, 69. One of them, I mean, this is why they don't have me hosting chart shenanigans here on Planet Rock. You know, they'll leave that to the pros. Likes of Darren Redick, of course, who returns today from 2 p.m. And I have it on good authority. I've got a post-it note here that says next week we're going to do the top 100 songs of the 80s in a chart-based situation. So, yeah, that should be pretty cool. Up next, though, here on Planet Rock, how about we have this very much from the, well, the here and now, but it sounds, well, shades of it. Sound quite 70s. This is Green Lung and Black Magic Radio.

0: Yes, good morning, Dawn Dwellers. Fast approaching 5 a.m. It's me, Loz Guest, back on air here on Planet Rock with your early breakfast shenanigans. Music on the way. I've got Bruce Springsteen, Nirvana, Temperance Movement, and today's Chill That Tune of Choice requested Alice in Chains.
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20: The top stories this hour. Andy Burnham will meet Donald Trump for the first time in New York later, as world leaders gather for the UN General Assembly. Ukraine and the escalating conflict in the Middle East are expected to dominate their talks. The Prime Minister's promised a pragmatic relationship with the US President, despite being a vocal critic of him in the past. But Conservative leader Kemi Badenoch says Mr. Burnham has some catching up to do on foreign policy.
21: I wish Andy Burnham all the best with his first meeting with Donald Trump. The US is our most important security ally. We do need to have a relationship with the US, and I hope he's moved on from when he was mayor of Manchester and was saying that he wouldn't have Donald Trump visit there.
20: Meanwhile, the Prime Minister has confirmed the UK will provide military support to Saudi Arabia in its fight against Iran-backed Houthi rebels. Three of America's biggest news organisations are suing the Trump administration after being banned from the White House. CNN, MS Now and Politico say the decision to revoke their journalists' access violates their First Amendment rights. Martha's rule is being extended to cover A&E departments in England. The law, which was brought in after the death of 13-year-old Martha Mills from sepsis, gives families the right to request an urgent review of care. Speaking when it was partially rolled out in 2024, Sir Stephen Powis, who was head of NHS England, said patients deserve the protections it offers.
0: The tragic circumstances around Martha's death and Merope's campaign to put in place a system where the relative's voice, the family's voice, the patient's voice can be heard where it needs to be heard is really important for us.
20: A new book about Diana, Princess of Wales, written by her brother Earl Spencer, has been released today, with Piers Morgan threatening legal action over claims made about him. Swan Song includes allegations about the royal family and the media in the years before and after her death. And FIFA president Gianni Infantino says he'll propose an independent external review into world football's governing body. From Sky News, I'm Daisy Steele.
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the darkness there. Love is only a feeling here on Planet Rock. I want to give a shout out to He of the Two First Names. No, not Paul Anthony. I've already mentioned him once. I'm talking about Ant Arthur, yeah, who covered my show In Absentia last week. And I'm sure he was very good indeed. Yes, Ant Arthur. Do we think his full name is Anthony Arthur? I've known him a long time. Never bothered to ask him. Seems reasonable that Ant is shortened of Ant. You've missed these kind of conversations at this time in the morning, haven't you? Welcome back. I would like to play some Temperance Movement for you right now, because this is a great song, but also they're going to be playing Planet Rockstock in just a couple of months' time. Yeah, end of November. That has rolled around double quick, and there's going to be some great bands playing. Ricky and the Warwicks on the Thursday, Temperance Movement headline on Friday, Saturday, Magnum headliners, and then Sunday you've got Jeff Tate. Loads of other great bands as well, of course. If you want to get tickets or get involved with the Curry Night, yeah, with Nico McBrain from Iron Maiden, that'll be really good. Then head to planetrock.co.uk/tickets for more.

0: Planet Rock Early Breakfast and me, Loz Guest. Good morning all. Tuesday the 22nd of September. My internet browser just told me we've got 94 days left until Christmas. I didn't ask for that information. Just popped up and told me. Yeah, no sooner are the summer holidays done. It wants me to spend money on Christmas. Here we go, the Christmas consumerism cash grab. Well and truly underway, bar humbug, etc. Although, actually, do you know what? Here's a slightly clunky segue. If you are looking for, I suppose, more creative Christmas gift ideas for that rock-loving special person in your life, well, might I suggest this?
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Nirvana classic. Do I need to outro it? Not really, but as I think I mentioned before, I am paid by the intro and outro, so, you know, if I don't say what that was, then I don't get paid. So yes, that was Smells Like Teen Spirit. Ka-ching, thank you very little. Before Nirvana, it was Bruce Springsteen with Badlands. Right, time for today's chilled out tune of choice. I'll be honest with you, I'm not 100% sure who this, well, I'm not at all sure who requested this, because it was before my holidays. And, you know, I wrote it down on a post-it note. And since I've got back, I think my executive producer, my cat Bert, he's been in and amongst all my post-it notes on my desk. And what chaos, quite frankly. So needless to say, I do need a new batch of chilled out tunes of choice. I think you know how to do this. You email in to Loz, L-O-Z, at planetrock.com with a suggestion, a request of a chilled out tune of choice. Does it need a bigger explainer? I don't think it does. Well, anyway, someone somewhere, hopefully listening right now, fairly recently, asked for this from Alice in Chains. This is Your Decision here on Planet Rock. Time.

Meridian and Easter here on Planet Rock. I need to crack on. I opened the home studio window a moment ago and I could hear the afterburners on Paul Anthony's hairdryer. They were just sort of running through their sort of shutdown cycle. So I think he's nearly ready for the fabulous Planet Rock breakfast show on the way at 6 a.m. Before we get to that, though, let's enjoy this one from Those Damn Crows. When you're

0: There we go. That'll do for me, Loz. Guest here on Planet Rock. Thank you so much for stopping by. Let's reconvene tomorrow morning from 4 a.m. On the way next, you've got the Paul Anthony Breakfast Show. He's got some great tunes from the likes of Jethro Tull, Foo Fighters, Brothers Osborne, and Queen. Enjoy the rest of your day. Ta-ra.
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14: The top stories this hour. Prince Harry has been giving us a broadcast exclusive after returning to the UK.
15: We have to do better as a society, not just Wiltshire, but up and down the country, to be able to acknowledge and recognise those living around us more. I think we've become very insular. Obviously, I've been away for a while, so maybe I'm wrong.
14: We caught up with the Duke of Sussex ahead of last night's Well Child Awards in London, which celebrate inspirational children who are seriously ill alongside their parents and carers. Harry's been telling us how the power of community and friendship can make our lives easier.
15: For something that you didn't think was possible, just having that little bit of support and having someone who you can either lean on, listen to, or just hang out with really is the lift that everybody needs, I think.
14: Meanwhile, Earl Spencer's new book about his late sister Princess Diana's gone on sale. It's prompted a row with Buckingham Palace, which has warned grief can cloud reason. Andy Burnham will meet Donald Trump for the first time in New York later as world leaders gather for the UN General Assembly. Ukraine and the escalating conflict conflict in the Middle East are expected to dominate talks. The Prime Minister's promised a pragmatic relationship with the US President, despite being a vocal critic of him in the past. But Conservative leader Kemi Badenoch says Mr. Burnham has some catching up to do on foreign policy.
16: I wish Andy Burnham all the best with his first meeting with Donald Trump. The US is our most important security ally. We do need to have a relationship with the US, and I hope he's moved on from when he was mayor of Manchester and was saying that he wouldn't have Donald Trump visit there.
14: Meanwhile, the UK's agreed to give military support to Saudi Arabia in its struggle against Houthi rebels in Yemen. The PM says British planes will provide defence air-to-air refuelling for Saudi jets. And Britain's late-night economies returned to growth for the first time in more than a year. The number of bars, nightclubs and other late-night venues rose by 0.4% in the 3 months to June. But the Nighttime Industries Association says almost 3 in 10 venues have disappeared since the pandemic.
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14: Showers in northern parts of the UK today. Lots of sunshine in the south. Highs at around 26 Celsius. That's the latest. I'm Becky Carhill.
10: He's been up since stupid o'clock. It's Paul Anthony on Planet Rock Breakfast.
17: Good morning. Welcome to Tuesday. Let's kick off with this from Van Halen.

America, Sister Golden Hair, before that Van Halen and The Cradle Will Rock, kicking off Planet Rock Breakfast for this Tuesday morning. 9 minutes now past 6 o'clock. The good news, we've made it past Monday and we're freewheeling now towards another weekend. Hopefully the weather's good where you are. Can't believe this latest little mini heat wave in late September. Great motorcycling weather. Yes, the bike will be out later if you're on the road. Who knows? Maybe bump into you a little bit later on. As far as the show is concerned, all the regular bits and pieces to come between now and 10, the full English or for whatever, the Planet Rock alphabet, and from 9, the Planet Rock years. Great music too, like this new from Brothers Osborne.

0: Dear friend of almost 40 years, Dan Reed with the network Rainbow Child. Before that, new from Brothers Osborne, R.I.P. on Planet Rock Breakfast. So on the way after the news at 7 this morning, all the information you need to get yourself in the draw to win big on Make Me a Winner this Friday, where we guarantee to give away that massive, life-changing £600,000, totally tax-free. And what's more, if you're lucky enough to win, paint your account straight after the call. All the details you need coming up after the news at 7 here on Planet Rock Breakfast.
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17: M6 southbound, a lane block. Traffic congestion due to an accident from Junction 20, M56 Junction 9, Lim Interchange to Junction 19, Knutsford. A16, both directions, Crowland, Lincolnshire. That's closed due to recovery work. Earlier lorry fire from Peterborough Road South to the B1040 Thorley Road South. A301 Waterloo Road, both directions, London. That's closed due to emergency repairs after a gas leak between the B300 Bayliss Road and Morley Street. And A13 eastbound Raynham, exit slip road closed due to an accident and investigation work at Ferry Lane Interchange.
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Jethro Tull on Planet Rock Breakfast, 6:30 now, Tuesday morning. This is Paul Anthony. Before that, Foos with No Way Back. Now, if you missed Ian Danter in conversation...

Jethro Tull on Planet Rock Breakfast, 6:30 now, Tuesday morning. This is Paul Anthony. Before that, Foos with No Way Back. Now, if you missed Ian Danter in conversation last night on Monday Night Rocks with Joey Tempest from Europe, check it out via Rayo, our app, which you can download for free from your app store. 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

0: David Bowie, Changes. Before that, new from Jared James Nichols, Dust and Bones on Planet Rock Breakfast. On the way then, after the news at 7, all the information you need to get yourself in the draw to win on Friday's Make Me a Winner, that massive, life-changing £600,000 paid straight into your account straight after the call, should you be lucky enough to win. And if you can stick around, round about 7.30 this morning, revealing today's letter for the Planet Rock alphabet.
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0: AC/DC, Dog Eat Dog, before that Bon Jovi and Rival Sons on Planet Rock Breakfast for this Tuesday morning. News up next at 7 with Becky. Coming up, all the information you need to win on Friday's Make Me a Winner, a massive £600,000. 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
19: The top stories this hour in a royal exclusive we're hearing this morning from Prince Harry as he settles back into UK life.
20: Resilience is it exists in every single one of us, and when you are challenged in any regard, that's when you start to realise how strong you really are.
19: We chatted with the Duke of Sussex ahead of last night's Well Child Awards in London, which celebrate the inspirational qualities of the UK's seriously ill children and their parents and carers. He told us how inspired he is by them.
20: However hard your day is, to hear these kids' stories and to meet the parents and know that every single day they have to deal with the same thing over and over again, and some days gets really, really bad. Kind of you walk away from that going, if they can do it, maybe we can all do it as well.
19: Meanwhile, after days of headlines about it, a book by the brother of Princess Diana has gone on sale this morning. Buckingham Palace issued a statement saying grief can colour memory after Earl Spencer claimed the king was giddily elated after Diana's death in 1997. Donald Trump and Andy Burnham are going to have their first face-to-face meeting at the UN General Assembly in New York today. Ukraine and the escalating conflict in the Middle East are expected to be top of the agenda. When Mr. Burnham was mayor of Greater Manchester, he claimed the US president wouldn't be welcomed there. But a former advisor to the PM, Kevin McKeever, thinks the omens are good.
0: If you look at the history of who Trump gets on well with, first of all, Trump does very well and gets on with people in the room who are popular. And Andy's popular, right? But he also, for better or for worse, gets on well with down-to-earth men and people who are a bit blokey.
19: Meanwhile, the UK will provide Saudi Arabia with defensive military support. Mr. Burnham's announced British air-to-air refueling aircraft will be sent to help Saudi jets in their struggle against Iran-backed rebels in Yemen. And the Great British Bake Off is back, this time with Nigella Lawson as a judge alongside Paul Hollywood. Also returning to the famous tent tonight are hosts Alison Hammond and Noel Fielding.
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19: Showers in northern parts of the UK today. Lots of sunshine in the south. Highs at around 26 Celsius. That's the latest. I'm Becky Carhill.
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15: 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Paul Anthony's at the wheel.

Genesis, Turn It On Again. Before that, Thin Lizzy. The boys are back in town on Planet Rock Breakfast. 11 minutes now past 7 o'clock, Tuesday morning. This is Paul Anthony. Loads of things to check out on Rayo. I mentioned earlier Ian Danter last night on Monday Night Rocks in conversation with Europe's Joey Tempest, talking about the new album Come This Madness, which is out this Friday, and much more besides. You can also hear Brian May in conversation with Mark Jeeves, talking about his new single collaboration, My Angels Are Calling, featuring Steve Cropper, Billy F. Gibbons and The Midnight Hour. 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

0: Shinedown, whose UK tour kicks off on November the 14th at BP Pulse Live Birmingham, followed by Glasgow, Nottingham, Wembley and Manchester. 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Stay with us on the way then, around about 7:30 this morning. 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
0: M25 clockwise, long delays due to an early obstruction on the carriageway between Junction 8 Reigate and Junction 9 Leatherhead, congestion to Junction 27. M5 northbound Devon, all traffic being temporarily held due to a shed load from Junction 30 Exeter and the service area to Junction 29 Exeter and Honiton. M5 southbound Somerset, all traffic being temporarily held there too due to a vehicle fire from Junction 19 Portishead to Junction 20. And M6 southbound queuing traffic, one lane closed due to an accident from Junction 20, M56 Junction 9 Lim Interchange to Junction 19 Knutsford.
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Time to reveal today's letter for the Planet Rock alphabet. It's the letter O today. Which song would you like to hear around about 10 past 8 this morning, beginning with the letter O? 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Could be playing it for you around about 10 past 8. 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I'm just telling me who you are and where you are and that song I could possibly play for you beginning with the letter O. Whilst you're doing that, let's play this new from Scarlet Rebels.

0: Stone Temple Pilots, Tripping on a Hole and a Paper Heart. Before that, new from Scarlet Rebels, Don't Look Down on Planet Rock Breakfast. We're on the way next. 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
6: Tuesday morning, time to let someone else choose the next three songs. This morning, it's the turn of Chris Ramsbottom Pampling. Morning, Chris. Thanks for getting in touch. Chris says, Paul, how about the full Black Country? First up, Know Who You Are from Slade. The Black Country is the area of England between Birmingham and Wolverhampton and comprises part of the city of Wolverhampton and the towns of Walsall, West Bromwich, Dudley, Halesowen and Stourbridge. We have a very distinct accent and identity. We are not Brummies. Next up, Tall Cool One, Robert Plant, a Black Country lad through and through, and possibly the most popular one too. And lastly, Take on the World, Judas Priest. People of the Black Country have changed the world in many ways. We may give the appearance of being a bit thick, but give us something to do with our hands and you've got world beaters. Please dedicate this one to Glenn Tipton, who comes from the town I grew up in and has a life-changing, life-limiting condition which restricts his appearances with the band these days. I wish him continued good health for years to come. The full Black Country, courtesy of Chris this morning.

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Chris with his full Black Country this morning. Robert Plant, Tall, Cool One. Before that, Know Who You Are from Slade. One more to go from the mighty Judas Priest. And if you'd like to choose our three songs, Monday to Friday, round about 20 to 8, just get in touch. The Full English does that. Three songs from your favourite English artist or band. You're for whatever like this, where you morph your selection by linking three songs together and coming up with a title. Have a think about the songs you'd like to hear, then get in touch either through my page at planetrock.com or by emailing me, paul@planetrock.com. Could be playing your three songs soon.

0: Final song for Chris this morning. Judas Priest, Take on the World on Planet Rock Breakfast. News up next, then at 8. Coming up, all the information you need to win on Friday's Make Me a Winner, that massive 600 grand. And then, round about 10 past 8, could be playing your song beginning with the letter O. Thanks for getting in touch. Yes, it's the return of the Planet Rock alphabet.
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20: The top stories this hour. Prince Harry's been giving us a broadcast exclusive as he settles into life in the UK with his wife Meghan and their two children.
21: We have to do better as a society, not just Wiltshire, but up and down the country, to be able to acknowledge and recognise those living around us more. I think we've become very insular. Obviously, I've been away for a while, so maybe I'm wrong.
20: We caught up with the Duke of Sussex last night ahead of the Well Child Awards in London, which celebrate inspirational children who are seriously ill alongside their parents and carers. He's been telling us how the power of community and friendship can make lives easier.
21: For something that you didn't think was possible, just having that little bit of support and having someone who you can either lean on, listen to, or just hang out with really is the lift that everybody needs, I think.
20: Meanwhile, Earl Spencer's new book about his late sister, Princess Princess Diana has gone on sale. It's prompted a row with Buckingham Palace, which has warned grief can cloud reason. Andy Burnham will meet Donald Trump for the first time later as world leaders gather for the UN General Assembly. The Prime Minister says he'll seek common ground and has told reporters he and the US President have already found a connection during phone conversations. Reporter Mark Stone is in New York for us.
0: They've spoken twice on the phone. Insiders have told me both those phone calls went well. The vibes were good, I'm told. I think officials are pretty confident that anglophile Trump will like Burnham. Let's see.
20: Meanwhile, the UK has agreed to give military support to Saudi Arabia in its struggle against Houthi rebels in Yemen. Mr. Burnham says British planes will provide defensive air-to-air refueling for Saudi jets. And whilst watching the most recent World Cup on telly, you'll have been exposed to junk food, booze and gambling brands every 7 seconds. That's according to a new report from the University of Bristol, which Dr. Raffaello Rossi co-wrote.
1: We know around 10 to 15% of the viewers tend to be under 18. In the UK, we have the junk food ban that basically says between 6 in the morning and 9 in the evening, you should not see any unhealthy food advertising. But in our work, we found a lot of advertising during that time.
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20: Showers in northern parts of the UK today. Lots of sunshine in the south. Highs at around 26 Celsius. That's the latest. I'm Becky Cahill.
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16: 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Just a man, a mic, and a fair few decent riffs. 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
19: 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Whoa!

Rolling Stones, Honky Tonk Woman, before that Kiss, Crazy Crazy Nights on Planet Rock Breakfast, 8:10 now, Tuesday morning. This is Paul Anthony, time for the Planet Rock alphabet once again. Today's letter, the letter O, looking for a song to play. Thanks for all your suggestions. Morning to Steve Gillam, who says, morning from sunny Cambridge. Any chance of Overkill by Motorhead, a band I saw many times at the Corn Exchange here. Wanted to Paul Blackmore, who wants Orgon Accumulator by Hawkwind. Hussein Baldurin says, any chance of On a Plane by Nirvana from the Nevermind album. Wanted to Francis Klo, who says, Over and Done by the Mighty Quo would be a good shout. Over the Hills and Far Away, Gary Moore if possible. Sheena in Belfast suggesting that. Oh Lucky Man, Montrose, Jono in Bebbington coming up with that for us this morning. Seeing as they've got the new album out, you talked about it earlier, how about playing Europe one-on-one, says Joanne Clark in Milton Keynes. Out in the Fields, Gary Moore and Phil Lynott, Nick Stockton in Leeds suggesting that one. But we're going to go with this one today, chosen by Graham Thomas, who says, morning, Paul, how about Out of the Silent Planet by the amazing King's X? What could be better?

0: Today's Planet Rock Alphabet song, beginning with the letter O, Out of the Silent Planet, King's X, chosen by Graham Thomas from Market Race. And thanks for getting in touch. Another letter for you around about 7:30 on Planet Rock Breakfast tomorrow morning. Now, if you can stick around from 9 every weekday morning, back in time with the Planet Rock years, an hour's worth of music all from 1 year, clues in between from film and TV, your chance to guess the mystery year that I reveal just before 10. Hopefully you can get involved. The Planet Rock years back after the news at 9.
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0: M5 southbound, Bristol, long delays, two lanes closed due to recovery work, earlier vehicle fire and a spillage. Southbound from junction 19, Portishead to junction 20, Clevedon, congestion to junction 18 for the M48. M6 northbound, partially blocked, slow traffic due to an accident from junction 3, the Bedworth bypass for Nuneaton and Coventry to junction 4, M42, junction 7, Coleshill. And M6 southbound, Cumbria, one lane closed due to overrunning roadworks. Southbound from junction 43, Carlisle, to junction 42, Carlisle South.
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Happy 75th birthday to Sir David of Coverdale today. There's Whitesnake with Blind Man. Before that, Velvet Revolver, The Last Fight. 8:31 now, Tuesday morning. This is Paul Anthony. And if you missed Anarchy in the UK, 50 Years of Funk Parts 1 and 2, that's now available on Rayo, our app, which you can download for free from your app store. Hosted by Jake Burns from Stiff Little Fingers, our two-part special, Trace the Roots of Punk, back to 1976 and features music from the likes of the Stranglers, New York Dolls, Sex Pistols, and many, many more. Check it out, Anarchy in the UK, 50 Years of Punk, Parts 1 and 2, once again via Rayo. Now, this is new from Robert John and The Wreck. Put your money where your mouth is.

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0: Right, Heap with the Wizard. Before that, new from Robert John and The Wreck. Put your money where your mouth is on Planet Rock Breakfast. Speaking of money, 600 grand up for grabs on Make Me a Winner this Friday. But you're going to be in it to win it. All the details you need, how to enter, how it all works. Coming up once again after the news at 9. Then back in time with the Planet Rock years.
1: 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Didn't work. 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

town. Your life takes its time. About to check outside the games. 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

0: Pearl Jam with Daughter. Before that, ZZ Top and Nickelback on Planet Rock Breakfast. News up next then at 9. Coming up, all the information you need to win on Friday's Make Me a Winner. A massive, life-changing £600,000. 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
17: The top stories this hour in a royal exclusive we're hearing this morning from Prince Harry as he settles back into UK life.
18: Resilience is it exists in every single one of us, and when you are challenged in any regard, that's when you start to realise how strong you really are.
17: We chatted with the Duke of Sussex ahead of last night's Well Child Awards in London, which celebrate the inspirational qualities of the UK's seriously ill children and their parents and carers. He told us how inspired he is by them.
18: However hard your day is, to hear these kids' stories and to meet the parents and know that every single day they have to deal with the same thing over and over again, and some days gets really, really bad. Kind of you walk away from that going, if they can do it, maybe we can all do it as well.
17: Meanwhile, after days of headlines about it, a book by the brother of Princess Diana has gone on sale this morning. Buckingham Palace issued a statement saying grief can colour memory after Earl Spencer claimed the king was giddily elated after Diana's death in 1997. Donald Trump and Andy Burnham are going to have their first face-to-face meeting at the UN General Assembly in New York today. Ukraine and the escalating conflict in the Middle East are expected to be top of the agenda. When Mr. Burnham was mayor of Greater Manchester, he claimed the US president wouldn't be welcomed there. But a former advisor to the PM, Kevin McKeever, thinks the omens are good.
19: If you look at the history of who Trump gets on well with, first of all, Trump does very well and gets on with people in the room who are popular. And Andy's popular, right? But he also, for better or for worse, gets on well with down-to-earth men and people who are a bit blokey.
17: Meanwhile, the UK will provide Saudi Arabia with defensive military support. Mr. Burnham's announced British air-to-air refueling aircraft will be sent to help Saudi jets in their struggle against Iran-backed rebels in Yemen. And the Great British Bake Off is back, this time with Nigella Lawson as a judge alongside Paul Hollywood. Also returning to the famous tent tonight are hosts Alison Hammond and Noel Fielding.
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17: Showers in northern parts of the UK today. Lots of sunshine in the south. Highs at around 26 Celsius. That's the latest. I'm Becky Cahill.
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0: 600,000 quid is up for grabs this Friday. 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You've got to win it first of all. 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

0: Ozzy Osbourne, Over the Mountain. Before that, Saxon and the Bands played on, kicking off today's Planet Rock Years. You know the deal. If you think you know the year and you fancy a mention ahead of 10, text me, Paul, to 64100. Email me, paul@planetrock.com. Or why not check out today's TV clue? You'll find that on my socials, Facebook, X at Paul Anthony Rock, or Instagram, Paul Anthony Rock Official. Got some Blackfoot and some Girls School on the way after this, our first big film clue from our mystery year.
1: Hello? Jones?
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1: 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All I want is the girl.

0: Girl School, their version of Tush. Before that, Blackfoot, Rattlesnake, Rock and Roller on today's Planet Rock Years. 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Or why not check out today's TV clue? You'll find that on my socials. Karen Dolman's done that. Got it spot on. Well done to Jane Partis, who says, love this series. Used to watch it after school, especially Mavis Crute the Fairy. It's the year I was only 12. Great memories. Bill Collins has got it with Saxon, although the typo says Salon makes it this year. The year I started going out with my wife, our first gig as a couple was Maiden this year. And well done to Andy Abbott, who says, can't remember the programme, but I just know it's going to be a great year. So time for another clue then. On TV for the first time, this classic.
1: Did you ever meet my name?
2: Well, only at her funeral.
1: So you were at her funeral, aren't you, Dave?
2: Trig, why do you call me Dave? My name's not Dave. My name's Rodney.
1: I thought it was Dave.
2: No, it's Rodney.
1: You sure?
2: No, I'm positive. I've looked it up on my birth certificate and my passport and everything. It is definitely Rodney.
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21: 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Sir 12A. Book now.
25: Take this. Please. Go. Go on without me.
26: Come on, Dave. Get up.
25: No, Carl. 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
26: We can do that at the post office, Dave. It's over the road.
25: Oh, right. I didn't know that.
26: Yeah. They have all major UK banks for cash deposits straight into your bank account. 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
25: Shall we stop for a cuppa then?
26: Yeah.
27: Whoever you bank with, post office has your bank.
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0: UFO with Lonely Heart, before that Bomber live from Motorhead on today's Planet Rock Years. Well done to Dave, who says, morning Paul. Defo this year, Saxon giving it away immediately. Loads of gigs this year, especially at Sheffield City Hall. Great days, even greater memories. Morning to the legend that is Johnny Della, who says, love this era of music. Obviously, early in this decade, I reckon very early, I'll plump for this year, as I love the Diary of a Madman album. A fine way to start a holiday day out in London with Angie. Morning to you guys. Well done. Morning to Steve Fallows in North Somerset. Passed my driving test on the third attempt this year. Well done. Gary Fisher says, Saxon says this year to me. Well done this morning to David Aston in Wensfield, who says, morning Paul, I believe it is this year. Time for another clue then. Let's go back to the cinema.
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2: 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We have work to do. 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

0: REO Speedwagon on Tuesday's Planet Rock Years. Well done to Chris Myers, who says a formative year for this young rock fan. Owen Barney, one old big ears for us this year too. David Britton has got it right, spot on with Ozzy and Saxon. Well done this morning to Amanda in Doncaster, who says, I believe it's this year, the year I was born. So final clue then, on telly for the first time in our mystery year.
1: You coming, Mother? You can nag me as we go.
2: Going anywhere. Aunt Esme's husband, your great uncle Edgar, was the man who invented flypaper.
1: Oh, that's different, Mother. I'm sorry. How could I think of running around the park in that case? Good heavens. People will say, there goes that fellow whose great uncle invented flypaper. Oh, he's running. Ugh, disgusting.

0: Stevie Nicks wrapping up today's year, 1981. Hopefully you got it right. Bit of fun every weekday morning between 9 and 10. Back tomorrow on Planet Rock Breakfast from 6. Join me if you can. Up next after the news at 10, Mark Jeeves is here with details first up. How you can win big on Friday's Make Me a Winner giveaway guaranteed. That's £600,000. The Planet Rock jukebox is back from 1. And from 2 o'clock this afternoon, including the Rock Block from 6, it's Darren.
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5: And now, the weather.
6: Outside, gloomy skies, a persistent drizzle, and a chilly wind blowing from the west, north, east, and south.
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22: The top stories this hour. Prince Harry has been giving us a broadcast exclusive this morning as he settles into life in the UK with Meghan and their 2 children.
23: We have to do better as a society, not just world child, but up and down the country, to be able to acknowledge and recognise those living around us more. I think we've become very insular. Obviously, I've been away for a while, so maybe I'm wrong.
22: We caught up with the Duke of Sussex ahead of last night's World Child Awards in London, which celebrate inspirational children who are seriously ill alongside their parents and carers. He's been telling us how the power of community and friendship can help make lives easier.
23: For something that you didn't think was possible, just having that little bit of support and having someone who you can either lean on, listen to, or just hang out with really is the lift that everybody needs, I think.
22: Meanwhile, Earl Spencer's new book about his late sister Princess Diana has gone on sale. It's prompted a row with Buckingham Palace, which has warned that grief can cloud reason. Andy Burnham will sit down with Donald Trump for the first time later. The Prime Minister's in New York today ahead of the UN General Assembly. He says he'll seek common ground with the US president. Defence Minister Luke Pollard says the Middle East conflict is a key concern for the government.
0: The Prime Minister has spoken to Donald Trump a number of times since taking office. So this is his first in-person meeting, but it's not his first conversation. Issues around defence and national security are high up their agenda.
22: Meanwhile, the UK has agreed to give military support to Saudi Arabia in its struggle against Houthi rebels in Yemen. Mr. Burnham says British planes will provide defensive air-to-air refueling for Saudi jets. Government borrowing hit its second highest August on record last month. It rose to £18.3 billion, which was £3.5 billion more than forecasters had been expecting. And whilst watching the most recent World Cup on telly, you'll have been exposed to junk food, booze and gambling brands every 7 seconds. That's according to a new report from the University of Bristol.
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22: Showers in northern parts of the UK today. Lots of sunshine in the south. Highs at around 26 Celsius. That's the latest. I'm Becky Cahill.
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John Mellencamp and R.O.C.K. in the USA, and a bit of Kinks as well. Classic Kinks to get us going for today. Hello, this is Mark Jeeves. Welcome to another show. Here we are at 9 minutes past ten. Thank you very much to excellent Paul Anthony and his Planet Rock Years, which is a great Planet Rock Years. He's back tomorrow morning at 6. It's me and you till 2. Songs on the way from Cream. I've got some ELO. That great single from Tony Iommi on the way as well. And how about this? I keep banging on about it, I know, but this is going to be an epic album from Europe. Scandinavian Eyes is the third single, and it's wonderful. Sounds like this.

0: Cream on Planet Rock and I Feel Free, and Europe and Scandinavian Eyes, which is epic. All right, I'll stop going on about it. I'm sorry. I don't know if you saw, it's David Coverdale's 75th birthday today. David Coverdale, the man who has touched all our lives with so many different things over the years. I'm going to have to play a David Coverdale song in the jukebox a bit later on, but the question is which one? The only way I can do it, because he's got such a big back catalogue, I think the only way we can do it is if you tell me the David Coverdale, whether it's Whitesnake or Deep Purple or whatever it might be. Actually, it's going to be Whitesnake or Deep Purple, isn't it? You could do the Coverdale Page stuff, remember? We'll play a song in the jukebox, just a matter of which one. So whichever one gets the most votes, I think we'll have that. So we'll start that off. Email mark@planetrock.com for a bit of Coverdale today. What would you like to hear from David Coverdale? We'll have something in the jukebox for his birthday. Also, tunes on the way from the Bullet Boys, and in just a minute, ELO, the band that should have been in the top 170s last week, but weren't, unbelievably. I shall rectify that with a good tune in just a minute.
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Bullet Boys and Smooth Up In Ya on Planet Rock. You'll be hearing a couple of things in the music news coming up after midday. Ian Danter going to prison is one of them. This is the shock news that's going to be released today. On Thursday night, Ian Danter will be sent to prison, which is, I suppose, he's going to have to be let out because on Friday he's looking after this show. So I think it's probably because he's one of 40 inmates being locked up for 12 hours as part of Cash for Kids. It's a fundraising initiative called Set Me Free. You'll be able to hear about that at midday. The other thing you're about to hear about, actually, is very interesting, is what a rock star, I won't reveal who it is, but a rock star who missed his first gig because of an injury in 56 years. So he missed his first show in 56 years. As mentioned, you'll find out who that is after midday. But it's an amazing story. Hasn't missed one of his shows for 56 years. And it made me think about things that you have never missed or things that you had to miss that you didn't want to, things that you've never missed. For example, I know some people who every time Rush came over since their first album, they never missed one of their gigs. So is there something that, or it's another guy I know who's has a local football, he's a referee, a football team, local football team. And apparently all through, I think it's the last eight seasons, never missed a game unless it's been rained off. What have you never missed? Let's see if you can beat 56 years and we'll find out who that is after midday. In the meantime, another rock star who never missed anything really. When he hit the guitar, it always sounded fantastic. Tony Iommi.

0: Pink Floyd, taken from the rather fine Division Bell, which is an album I've been obsessing over recently. And Take It Back. Just do that thing where I just listen to it all the time. Same as Crime of the Century from Supertramp. I'm going mad for that one as well at the moment. But perhaps I'll move on to Whitesnake after some of your suggestions for David Coverdale songs. Thank you very much for this. David Coverdale, 75 today, did a very impressive thing to David Coverdale when I've been fortunate enough to interview him twice. The first time was at the Planet Rock old studios about 20 years ago, ancient, in Oxford Circus. And I was completely dribbling with nerves, and he was very lovely. And we chatted for about an hour, and he was very nice and talked all about all sorts of things. And then about 5 or 6 years later, when we were a different studio in Leicester Square in London, he came in again, and he did this amazing thing. He walked up to me. The second time I'd seen him in 6 years, walked up to me and went, "Hi, Mark, how are you?" And he didn't know beforehand that I was going to be there or going to be interviewing or anything like that. He did that thing where he could, he obviously has this, some people have it, don't they, a way of looking at a face and remembering their name. They kind of commit it to memory. It's a brilliant skill, which I would love. I have trouble with my own family members, you know, never mind anyone I haven't seen for 6 years, but he had that. And it just makes you feel like the most special person in the world. So David Coverdale will play a song in the jukebox. What would you like to hear? Soldier of Fortune, said Martin. Quite a few for Soldier of Fortune, actually, as you expect. How about the original versions of Here I Go Again? Coverdale, Marsden, Moody, Murray, Pace and Lord. Or Don't Break My Heart Again, says Martin. He's also suggested a couple that I can't play. Can't play those. Frankie. How about a song he said that's both Deep Purple and Whitesnake favourites? On the magnificent Live in the Heart of the City, there's a cover of Might Just Take Your Life. The late, great Bernie Marsden does a great job of covering the vocal. Oh, okay, we'll check that one out. Happy birthday, David, and many happy returns, says Frankie. Keep coming, mark@planetrock.com. And also we'll have some of the things that you never missed as well coming up in a few minutes' time as well. First of all, though, it's those U2 boys.
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15: On the M25 in Surrey, all traffic's been temporarily held anti-clockwise, junction 12 for the M3. This is because of an accident, anti-clockwise carriageway for that one. Around Birmingham at the A38, M Aston Expressway, got problems there, it's partially blocked, queuing traffic because of a broken down thing around Dartmouth Circus, that's on the southbound side. And on the A16 in Crowland in Lincolnshire, both directions closed after a lorry fire from Peterborough Road South to Thorney Road South, that's being dealt with as we speak.
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Angel of Harlem on Planet Rock. So on a Sunday, I do a show called The Long Player. It's on at 5 in the afternoon. And before that, Murray J is here playing your request. He does the 4-hour jukebox. So Saturday afternoon, 1 till 5. Sunday afternoon, 1 till 5. You get your song played on the radio. And around about 4:30 on a Sunday, we have a little chat together. He in the shed, me on the narrowboat, and we just talk about what's happening in The Long Player and other things. This email has come in from Ed, who said, on the subject of you chatting to Murray the other day, you were right. Today is the autumn equinox. When I was talking to Murray on Sunday, he said that the 21st was the autumn equinox, which was yesterday. I thought it was today, the autumn equinox. Apparently, we're both right, somehow. But today is officially the first day of autumn. So there we go. 1:05 this morning, according to Ed. Thank you very much. He said, he's also delighted to hear us talking about the Commodore PET computer. I had one myself in the early 80s. I learnt programming on it, he says, set me up for a 40-year IT career. I kind of wish I still had it. It looks like a proper computer to me, he says. Oh, well, there we are, Commodore PET. I could never afford one of those. It is. It's the sort of triangle monitor one. It looks like it's a proper computer, as you, if you're of a certain age. That's what a computer looks like. Thank you very much. Dan Byrne is possibly one of the finest musicians around at the moment, and he has been so brilliant on Planet Rock gigs. He was at Steelhouse Festival, played an acoustic set and a live set, played Planet Rock's a whole bunch of times. Love Dan Byrne. Here he is with Hard to Breathe.

0: Dan Byrne, Hard to Breathe on Planet Rock. It's coming up to 11 o'clock. After 11, got some Kansas, some Van Halen. After all the air traffic control troubles, I've got a question about songs that might not work anymore. Yeah, that's all on the way. After details of £600,000 could be landing in your bank balance this coming Friday, that's on the way.
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14: The top stories this hour. Figures out this morning show government borrowing hit its second highest August on record last month. It rose to £18.3 billion, which was £3.5 billion more than forecasters had been expecting. The Office for National Statistics says it was driven by spending increasing by more than the government was generating from taxes. Andy Burnham will meet Donald Trump for the first time later as world leaders gather for the UN General Assembly. The Prime Minister says he'll seek common ground and told reporters he and the US President have already found a connection during phone calls. Reporter Mark Stone is in New York for us.
15: They've spoken twice on the phone. Insiders have told me both those phone calls went well. I think officials are pretty confident that anglophile Trump will like Burnham. Let's see.
14: Meanwhile, the defence minister says it's important good friends stand together after the UK agreed to provide military support to Saudi Arabia. Britain will help Saudi jets defend energy infrastructure in its battle with Iran-backed Houthi rebels. Annual figures out this morning show homelessness is continuing to rise in Scotland, with more children than ever before living in temporary accommodation. Maeve McGoldrick is from the charity Crisis.
16: We find this time and time again with people coming through our door that they had asked different local authorities, different health services or education services, and they've gone to seek help and they weren't able to get it.
14: The Scottish Government says it's spending £50 million on a homelessness prevention fund. And a book that has triggered a Rare Palace statement has hit shelves this morning. Swan Song by Princess Diana's brother has been serialised in the Daily Mail. In it, he claims the then Prince Charles sounded elated in a phone call after Diana's death in 97. Buckingham Palace says grief can cloud judgment. Royal correspondent Laura Bundock is at a bookshop in central London where piles of copies are stacked up.
4: It is no surprise that a book like this has provoked a big reaction today. It is, of course, just one person's memory of her story. It is strongly contested by the King.
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14: Showers in northern parts of the UK today. Lots of sunshine in the south. Highs at around 26 Celsius. That's the latest. I'm Becky Carhill.
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0: So here's a thought. What's the first thing you'd buy if you saw £600,000 in your bank account this Friday? Think about that for a second. Yes, that's a bit nice feeling, wouldn't it, to go and buy one of those? Well, that insane amount of money could be yours. It must be won this Friday on Make Me a Winner. And it'd be nice if it was in your account. 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

Kansas and Dust in the Wind on Planet Rock. This is Mark Jeeves. It's Planet Rock. It's 10 past 11 on Tuesday morning. I hope you're good. Thank you for all the emails to the show. mark@planetrock.com if you'd like to get involved. It's here for you. Do come and play. And I want to talk about songs that don't work anymore. I was reminded I got this email. This was sent in a couple of weeks ago from Neil Gosling. Thank you, Neil, for this. And I was reminded about it because of the all air traffic control stuff with all the problems with aeroplanes and flights. Because Neil had written and he said, hello, Mr. Jeeves. Here's a thought. He said, don't worry, that didn't happen that often. Don't worry, I don't have thoughts either. Saxon's 747 was playing on Paul Anthony's show the other week. 747 Strangers in the Night, yeah. He said, I suddenly realised that that track doesn't work anymore. Apart from a few presidential examples, I don't think there are any 747 jumbo jets left in passenger service. So, says Neil, how about asking the Planet Rock audience, the intelligentsia, which is you, for tracks that don't work any longer due to technology changes. Even Pink Floyd's Time would be in trouble. Well, yeah, I guess so, because all the clocks, all the alarm clocks. Because, you know, you can't get them anymore. 747, that doesn't work anymore. Interesting. Email mark@planetrock.com. What rock songs don't work anymore because of technology changes? I'd be very interested to hear your thoughts on that. mark@planetrock.com. While you do, we shall stay airborne, unlike the air traffic control system.

0: Gin Blossoms and Hey Jealousy on Planet Rock. So it is a Rockstar Tuesday. Yes, as we head through Tuesday afternoon, the rock stars just get bigger and bigger and bigger. I mean, they start with Darren Ruddick, which is quite big. And then we go on to Ian from Middlesbrough, who's here at 6 o'clock with his rock block. 1 hour of tunes chosen by him. If you haven't done a rock block, you haven't lived. Think about that. You get a piece of paper, you write down all your favourite rock tunes, you send it to us. Not with a piece of paper, have to do it on a computer, but then we put them on the radio. Ian from Middlesbrough gets an hour of his favourite rock tunes played at 6 this evening. And then the rock stars just ramp up. Danny Bowes from 7 o'clock is here, 7 till 9. I love the emails that you send, Danny. They are hugely entertaining. And you'll hear some more of those tonight, plus some excellent tunes. And then at 9 o'clock, Joe Elliott comes in with his giant box of records that just make you go, oh, I've not heard that for ages. Oh, that's so good. And interesting stuff, all that. It's from 8 o'clock tonight till 9. Steve Priestley here at 9 with the late selection on Planet Rock. So, what else have we got? In just a minute, we've got some Deep Purple without a hint of David Coverdale.
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And Mark One, Line Up, Deep Purple and Hush. And before that, 26 minutes to midday. This is Mark here. 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Songs that don't work anymore. So this is in reference by Neil, who sent an email in saying, Saxon 747, Strangers in the Night. Doesn't really work because nobody flies 747s anymore. Interesting thought. Except that Tony got in touch and said, hello, Mark. Lufthansa and Korean Airlines still fly 747s. All right, okay. But yeah, you get the drift. Thank you very much indeed. Craig Burnham, Electric Light Orchestra, telephone line. The line, hello, how are you? Have you been all right through all those lonely nights? The operator said 40 cents more for the next 3 minutes. Wasn't that from Sylvia's mother? But anyway, yes, the white doesn't work, says Craig. Well, beyond the dial tones and rotary rings that open the track, the entire emotional tension of needing an operator to intervene and demand extra change before cutting the caller off vanished decades ago. Did you ever have that? That's on the wall as well, isn't it? You know, when they're phoning from America, they do the collect call. Hello, this is the United States calling. Are we reaching? And then the phone goes down. Ah, very true. That doesn't work anymore. Harold. Technically, he says, Fuel by Metallica is in trouble as we're globally shifting to electric. And fuel is too expensive to afford. It's true. I've got to put some diesel in the van. It's about £1.95 now, a litre. But as Harold from Northampton said, that's a rant for another day. Yes, I think you're probably right there. More phone boxes. Paul in Aynsham. There's a call box on the beach. This is from Dire Straits, Twisting by the Pool. And you're never going to be out of reach. There's a call box on the beach. Who has call boxes anymore? I used to like call boxes. There was a call box at the corner of Hadrian Avenue and Ridgeway Avenue in Dunstable. Down the bottom, it always smelt funny. That's a different story. And this one from Simon in Deeping St. James says, how about this line from a song? I don't like Mondays, Boomtown Rats. And the telex machine is kept so clean and it types to the waiting world. Telex machine. These are great. Thank you. More of these. Outdated technology in songs. Or songs that don't work anymore. Even though you can still board a 747, apparently.

0: Well, without doubt, two of the most exciting songs I think you'll hear today. Kingdom Come, Do You Like It? Before that, Foo Fighters. First song from their last album, Your Favourite Toy. Both fantastic tracks. Really good to hear those. It's Planet Rock. It's 17 minutes to midday. We have now had a mention for Sylvia's Mother by Dr. Hook, which is a brilliant song. I'm not going to play it because it doesn't really fit here, but it's a great song. It's just such a... Sylvia's Mother said. Neil Kellett says, Sylvia's Mother by Dr. Hook wouldn't work these days. The famous line, as we mentioned, and the operator says, 40 cents more for the next 3 minutes. Oh, please, Mrs... What's her name? Mrs... Anyway, yes, what's an operator, says Neil. And I promise you I'll stop singing and never do it again. Steve, what about ME262 by the Blue Oyster Cult or Space Station Number 5 by Montrose? They don't work anymore. It's true. Whatever happened to Space Station Number 5? Yes, unfortunately they had to take it down just after Space Station Number 4. Thank you very much for these. We'll have more of these as we go through after midday, probably. I've got a couple of tunes to play you before we get to that, though. One of them comes from Led Zeppelin, a band who had the most tracks of all bands in the top 100 from the 1970s last week, as you probably expect. And do listen out, because pretty soon we'll be doing the top 100 from the 1980s as well, for all of you 80s kids. That'll be a good one, but we'll take some Led Zeppelin in just a minute.
1: 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Didn't work. Lock. Didn't work. Everyone's seen me on the bog. Didn't work. Train toilet door. Didn't work.
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0: assassins anyway, my friend.
1: My friend. I love that. Marillion, Assassin on Planet Rock and Led Zepp, Jamaica. Okay, coming up after midday, got some news, got some music news for you. We'll find out which musician it was who missed his first gig with the band in 56 years. You'll find out who that is in a minute. Also, £600,000 dropping into your banking app would be quite nice. I'll tell you how to get into the draw for that. Tunes from The Doors and Aerosmith, they're more of the tunes that don't work anymore because of changes in technology. It's Planet Rock.
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23: Top stories this hour. New stats out this morning show a record number of children living in temporary accommodation and an increase in rough sleeping in Scotland. More than 19,000 homeless households were being accommodated by local authorities by March, a 10% increase on the previous year. Maeve McGoldrick is from the Charity Crisis.
24: You're constantly chasing your tail of trying to get people out of a crisis and out of emergency, but you'll always get more people coming into it at the same time. So unless you did something radically different on prevention, you're going to keep seeing these same figures time and time again.
23: The Scottish Government says it's investing £50 million in a homelessness prevention fund. Andy Burnham will meet Donald Trump for the first time today as world leaders gather for the UN General Assembly. The Prime Minister says he'll seek common ground with the US President. The Defence Secretary says it's in the UK's economic interest to let a British military aircraft refuel Saudi jets. Wes Streeting claims helping Saudi Arabia protect targets in Yemen from Houthi rebel attacks will keep us all safe. Haifa. The Iran-backed militants have declared a blockade on Saudi shipping in the Bab el-Mandeb Strait. Security analyst Michael Clark explains why that's significant.
0: It's not just fuel, it's fertilizer, petrochemicals, container ships, all going up to the Suez Canal. Bab el-Mandeb is a really important strait, and if the Houthis have complete control of it, so they can decide who can come and who can go, then the world economy will continue to suffer more than it has done so far.
23: The latest government borrowing figures appear to underline the challenges facing the Chancellor ahead of next month's budget. Data shows the second highest August borrowing on record. And finally, this lunchtime, a hospice has broken a world record for the largest cream tea party.
1: What a turnout from Cornwall in a pretty grim and mizzly Cornish day. But what a day. We're delighted and very grateful to everybody.
23: Fraser Hopkins there from Cornwall Hospice, which brought 2,483 people together for the event, more than twice the previous record set in Beijing.
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23: Showers in northern parts of the UK today. Lots of sunshine in the south. Highs at around 26 Celsius. That's the latest. I'm Becky Cahill.
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2: Judas Priest bassist Ian Hill was forced to miss his first concert in 56 years on Monday night due to injury. Shortly before taking the stage at the London Eventim Apollo, Judas Priest announced that 74-year-old Ian had damaged a tendon in his left arm and that Uriah Heep's Davey Rimmer would debt for him. The London concert was the concluding show of the band's 2026 Faith Keepers European tour. Country megastar Carrie Underwood is reportedly making a rock album under the mentorship of her good friend Guns N' Roses frontman Axl Rose. Underwood supported Guns N' Roses on the band's North American tour in 2023, and she's joined them on stage numerous times over the years, including at London's Tottenham Hotspur Stadium. And finally, Planet Rock presenter Ian Danter will be locked up in a haunted prison on Thursday night, all for a very worthwhile cause. Ian is one of 40 inmates being locked up for 12 hours at HM Prison Shrewsbury as part of the Cash for Kids fundraising initiative, Set Me Free. You can donate to Ian Danter's fundraising page at planetrock.com. 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

Judas Priest and Invader, which is fifth track on the Stained Class album. And I thought I'd play it. I don't normally play that on Planet Rock, but I thought I'd slip the one in because it was co-written by Ian Hill, who, as we heard in Music News, sadly had to miss his first gig in 56 years last night because of a strained tendon. Hope you get well soon, Ian. And, yeah, what a fantastic track record is that? Haven't missed a gig in 56 years. Extraordinary. So I hope you enjoyed that. Played The Doors before and break on through to the other side. Thank you very much for the emails about things that don't, or not relevant in songs anymore, songs that don't work anymore. So, for example, Harold, who liked me playing Living Colour and Leave It Alone as well, played that in the last hour. I'm glad you like that. Underrated song by underrated band, says Harold. As for songs that don't work, Mark Knopfler even alluded to that. That ain't working. That's the way you do it. You play, do your money for nothing and your kicks for free. Playing the guitar on the MTV wasn't working. And as Harold says, nowadays, it definitely isn't working. There's no guitars or music on there at all. MTV shut down at the end of last year, didn't it? So no MTV, no, doesn't work anymore. What else have we got here? Oh, thank you very much, by the way, to Paul, who got in touch from Dunstable. I was talking about, because I grew up in Dunstable, a town in Bedfordshire in England. And I mentioned the phone box near where I lived at the corner of Ridgeway Avenue and Hadrian Avenue. Paul lives nearby. He said, there hasn't been a phone box there for ages. To be honest, I can't remember one there since I lived around here. Buckwood Avenue since 1975 and Hadrian Avenue since 2013. But then you're way older than me, Mark. He was born in 1969. I was born in 1967. And he said, when the narrowboat of Rock is on the Grand Union, let me know. My biking posse will ride along the towpath and say hi. That'll be nice. I look forward to that. Thank you very much. Ian, what about songs with years in that don't work anymore? Okay, explain. Asia, Heat of the Moment. And now you find yourself in 82. Ah, yes, you see. Dates the song immediately, doesn't it? Boomtown Rats again. She's So Modern. She's So 20th Century. She's So 1970s. Good lines. And he said, is it me or does Heat of the Moment get slightly faster at the end as if the drummer wanted to get down the pub? It does. That's another one we'll do another day. Songs that speed up. Because there's quite a few of those. Michael Barnes in Carnoustie said, hello Mark, the darkness lover paradox. One way ticket to hell and back would actually be a return. Yes, it would. You can't have a one-way ticket to hell and back. That's true. That's true. And the conductor would be very cross with you. Look, I've got a one-way ticket to hell and back. I'm sorry, you need a return, sir. In A Thing Called Love, he sings, sleeping in an empty bed. If you were sleeping in the bed, says Michael, it wouldn't be empty. Ah, clever. And David, outdated tech. Sky Pager by A Tribe Called Quest. A whole track dedicated to the status symbol of the 1990s, the beeper. God, I used to work for a burglar alarm company and I got my first beeper. I thought I was the most technologically advanced human being on earth. Return to Sender by Elvis Presley has come up a couple of times, actually. Relies on a physical postal service and postal zones to tell its story of unreturned mail. More than that, actually, David, it relies on people writing letters. And as a Please, Mr. Postman was another one that came up, I think, for the same thing, yeah. Interesting. Mark@planetrock.com if you'd like to join in with this. Songs that don't work anymore. This one certainly does, because Floor Jansen's only just released it. This is Bring Me Silence.

0: Bon Jovi, 99 in the Shade on Planet Rock. Floor Jansen before that. Sorry, I said Floor Jansen before. Bring me silence, Planet Rock. This is Mark Jeeves. I'm going to play a record in a minute that when I first played it on Planet Rock, I remember exactly where I heard it for the first time. I was sat in a studio on Planet Rock. I was looking after Murray's request show one Saturday afternoon. And it was the first time I'd ever heard this song. It hadn't been released very long. And I put it on. And it was one of the most exciting musical moments of my life. I thought, what is this? The greatest thing I'd heard. And then obviously I could only play it once on the show, but on the way home on the train, I just played it time and time and time and time again. So you will hear in a minute one of the most exciting rock songs of all time. It comes from Muse.
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Poison, Your Mama Don't Dance on Planet Rock. And before that, Muse and Knights of Sidonia, which is, for me, still one of the most exciting rock songs of all time. And I have tried many times to learn to play the drums to it, but it's impossible unless you have nine arms, which clearly Dominic, the drummer of Muse, must have. Right, so what have we got for you? Bruce Dickinson coming up in a second. Jukebox. Now, after 1 o'clock, I will be putting some David Coverdale in there. Thank you very much for all the Coverdale tunes that you have requested. David's 75th birthday today. We will mark this with a tune, as voted by you, but also would like some others, please. What else would you like to hear on the jukebox this afternoon from 1 o'clock? Get your requests to me now. The email address is mark@planetrock.com.

0: Bruce Dickinson on Planet Rock. Tears of the Dragon. What a great tune. Thank you very much to everyone who's trying to incite me to play Sylvia's Mother by Dr. Hook. I know it fits the subject of songs that have been sort of overtaken by technology. However, I'm not going to play Sylvia's Mother by Dr. Hook, lovely as it is. However, John Bobrick has an interesting suggestion. How about Wish You Were Here as a song that doesn't work anymore because of the AM-FM signal drifting on the very first part of the intro? Not sure some of the younger listeners will be able to identify that sound. Yeah, it's a radio tuning in, isn't it? And I think it's... Didn't they actually literally run a microphone out from Abbey Road to one of their cars and record that in the front car park of Abbey Road? I think I read that somewhere. Thank you very much indeed for that, Paul. We've had one Saxon example, 747, Strangers in the Night, but here's another. Princess of the Night, about old steam engines, 12 built locally in town. Seems an obvious choice. Some run on heritage lines, but apart from that, it's a museum job. Interesting idea. Thank you very much indeed. Alex, Blondie, hanging on the telephone. I'm in the phone booth. It's the one across the hall. Yes. Phone booths. What's that all about? Says the young person. And Davis says, I no longer have the Jag's phone number written on the back of my hand. I have it saved as a VCF file. Doesn't work the same, does it? I think you're talking about the line where it goes, I got your number written on the back of my hand. I've got your number saved as a VCF file. You see, it loses something there.
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5: Travel.
6: On the M1 in Bedfordshire, northbound, we've got queuing traffic after an earlier accident. It's been put in the lay-by now, but there's still a problem around Junction 12 for Flitwick and Tollington Turn. This is on the northbound carriageway of the M1. M25 in Surrey, anti-clockwise, one lane closed, and queuing traffic after an accident around Junction 12. That's the M3. Junction 2, congestion back to Junction 13 for Staines. If you're getting on the anti-clockwise direction, that'll be why. And on the A14 in Suffolk, long delays, partially blocked, an accident around Bury Central Interchange. The A14 westbound from Junction 43, the A134. If you're travelling westbound, that's what the queue's about.
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0: Miles Kennedy, Haunted by Design on Planet Rock. On the way after one, it's the Jukebox End. Your choice of tunes, kicking off with that one from Dire Straits. It's out of date now.
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17: The top stories this hour. Andy Burnham will meet Donald Trump for the first time later today as world leaders gather for the UN General Assembly. The Prime Minister says he'll seek common ground and told reporters he and the US presidents have already found a connection during phone conversations. Mark Stone's in New York.
18: They've spoken twice on the phone. Insiders have told me both those phone calls went well. The vibes were good, I'm told. I think officials are pretty confident that anger-filed Trump will like Burnham. Let's see.
17: Homelessness is continuing to rise in Scotland, with more children than ever before living in temporary accommodation. Annual figures released today also show another increase in the number of people sleeping rough. Maeve McGoldrick from Crisis Scotland says there needs to be a bigger push to prevent homelessness.
19: We find this time and time again with people coming through our door that they had asked different local authorities, different health services or education services, and they've gone to seek help and they weren't able to get it in a timely way that helped them stabilise their housing. And as a result, they've become homeless.
17: The Scottish Government says it's spending £50 million on a homelessness prevention fund. A father from Essex has pleaded guilty after his two-year-old son fell from a hotel window in Cyprus. The man, who's not been named, has admitted causing death through a reckless, rash or dangerous act. A further hearing will take place next month. Journalist Piers Morgan's threatened to sue Earl Spencer over claims in his new memoir, which has gone on sale today. The book about Princess Diana has already provoked strong reaction from Buckingham Palace, with a spokesperson saying a brother's grief can cloud reason. And a record-breaking cream tea party in Cornwall's earned a place in the Guinness World Records book. 2,483 people took part at the Royal Cornwall Showground at the weekend.
15: What a turnout from Cornwall, 2,500 people plus, in a pretty grim and mizzly Cornish day. But what a day. We're delighted and very grateful to everybody.
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17: Some cloud across the north and the west today, but dry across much of England and Wales with some warm sunshine. That's the latest. I'm Alex Richardson.
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0: So here's a thought. What's the first thing you'd buy if you saw £600,000 in your bank account this Friday? Think about that for a second. Yes, that's a really nice feeling, wouldn't it, to go and buy one of those? Well, that insane amount of money could be yours. It must be won this Friday on Make Me a Winner. 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

Money for Nothing, as exemplified by our Songs That No Longer Work, I Want My MTV, MTV, which doesn't exist anymore. It's the Jukebox. Thank you very much for the Jukebox tunes. We're going to get to our David Coverdale in just a minute. But first of all, let's have a few more of your songs that don't work here. Hello to Nigel, who's slouching on the sofa with COVID. Oh, I'm sorry to hear that, mate. Says, anyway, a lyric well out of date. A reference to a VCR in Zodiac Mind Walk. Mind Warp, should I say, and Elvis Died For You. Yes, any VCRs. Bob Ridgway says, Radio Radio by Elvis Costello has the line, it's only inches on the reel-to-reel. Who has a reel-to-reel anymore? And this one comes from Ian. What about Telegram Sam by T-Rex? I actually used to deliver telegrams in the 70s. I worked with the GPO. Well, goodness me. He actually met Mark Bolan as well. Well, that's quite fantastic. David Coverdale's birthday. Natalie in Swindon says, hello, Mark. Hope you, yourself, Sarah and Doris are fighting fit. We're all good, thank you. I adore DC and Whitesnake. His voice is delicious. Surely the track for his birthday has to be Ain't No Love in the Heart of the City.

The Who. And I'm Free. Yes, I'm thinking of John Inman too. Whitesnake, Ain't No Love in the Heart of the City, playing here at Planet Rock as well. So it is David Coverdale's 75th birthday today. I asked you for your top songs to play for David Coverdale. I'm actually going to play two, because we've had so many votes for both of these. Ain't No Love in the Heart of the City played. And then we've got another one to play in just a second. First of all, though, I just want to tell you this great story which I had in. This comes from Dan, who said, happy birthday, David. I met the great man many years back while working on an oil rig accommodation block in Middlesbrough Docks. David had the entire top floor of the hotel I was staying at. I was introduced by the hotel staff to him. Had a picture with David Coverdale, went clubbing with him and a few others. The only problem was the club kept playing Michael Jackson's latest release, something called Thriller. Now, this dates it to about 1983 then. A very polite, well-spoken gent, had a great experience meeting him. Happy birthday, David, says Dan. Yeah, nice one. David was, yes, I say I met him twice. Very, he's a very well-spoken chap. Very nice. I remember working with a guy called Guy Pratt, who you might know, the bass player, celebrated Pink Floyd and others bass player. And he worked with David Coverdale one time. He got booked to do a session at David Coverdale's place in, he lives in Arizona, I believe. And he said, He phoned up David and said, I'm coming out to play on your session. And David was like, lovely, yeah, super. And Guy said to him, what clothes should I bring? And David says, well, I don't know, really. I mostly just wear a kimono. Excellent. So, Boogie in Burnter's Land has also picked a tune which many others have as well. In his opinion, the best lineup with Marsden and Moody on Whitesnake's Love Hunter and Walking in the Shadow of the Blues.

0: Whitesnake, Walking in the Shadow of the Blues, playing on Planet Rock. Speaking of the blues, got Gary Moore coming up in a minute. Then we've got requests for Lita Ford and some King King still to come.
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1: Don't Believe a Word on Planet Rock. Brilliant tune. This is Mark Jeeves. It's the jukebox here on Planet Rock. Thank you very much for the request to mark@planetrock.com. For our next one, we're going to go to a polystyrene factory in Foggathorpe, which is in North Yorkshire, I'm guessing, because this comes from Marv, who's in Selby. He says, hello, Mark, could you please play a song for all of us at the polystyrene factory in Foggathorpe? Would really love to hear Kiss Me Deadly by the wonderful Lita Ford. Yes, no problem. It was Lita's birthday on Saturday, I believe.

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Black Label Society and A Room of Nightmares. Before that, Lita Ford, Kiss Me Deadly on Planet Rock on the jukebox for your Tuesday afternoon. Okay, next request is for some King King. Always a great band to play here. This comes from Gary, who said, I saw King King last night in Brighton. Truly excellent, even though Alan Nimmo had pneumonia. Wow, he battled on to provide an excellent set. Do you know that's dedication, isn't it? Anything you fancy from King King would be great. Well, let's play this. Cried Out for Love.

0: King King on Planet Rock. So Alan Nimmo, you need to look after yourself. Playing last night with pneumonia. Goodness me. Anyway, good gig by the sound of it. In just a few minutes' time, we'll take some Queen, and then we shall have another look at the songs that don't work anymore, because the lyrics have changed. And we've still got requests to come from AC/DC.
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Michael Pitts has got in touch about songs that don't work because of changes in technology. It's that afternoon, Mark. Video killed the radio star by the Buggles. I've had this a few times, actually. A few guesses for the... Oh, it goes at this one. Surely, he says, that doesn't work nowadays. Can't be many folk who still have a video player, can there? Well, that's a fair point. Fair point. But are they singing about a video... I mean, they did... I think they say VTR, don't they? Video tape recorder, but... Do they mean generally video? As in video... You know, we have YouTube now, which is video, I suppose. Jack, painting in Bristol. Hello, Mark. On the subject of songs that don't work anymore, I'd go for AC/DC's Have a Drink on Me. With the cost of a pint creeping up to £8, I tend to stick to just getting my own. If I weren't around, I certainly wouldn't be singing about it for all to hear. I see. Like that, is it? Martin. City Boy 5705, but there's no reply. It would need at least a country or area code now, at least. Yeah, it doesn't work so well, doesn't it? Plus 44057. Yes, I know. Thank you for that one. Songs that don't work. We've had Telegram Sam. Phil Lynott, how about this one? Phil Lynott from William McCormack. Dear Miss Lonely Hearts, I had to write this letter. Surely it would be an email or other modern messaging service now, wouldn't it? Yeah, someone else mentioned faxes. There's a song that's got a fax in there. Okay. Dean,

BlackBerry Smoke obsolete now. They could update their name, but iPhone Smoke hasn't got the same ring. Is that where they got it from? BlackBerry Smoke. Very, very good. And we're going to say hello to Reza. I think it's how you say it. Reza says, working with a top guy called Bones. We're having a laugh on this sticky afternoon. And in celebration of Bones getting his first phone in over a decade, could we have a bit of Back in Black from the mighty AC/DC to rock out to? Did he buy a BlackBerry?

0: AC/DC, Back in Black, finishing off the jukebox for today. Thanks very much for all the contributions and for your company today. It's been brilliant having you along. Let's do it again tomorrow, shall we, from 10 o'clock. I'm Mark, I'll be back at 10. And I look forward to talking with you then. Now, in the meantime, stand by for Darren. Darren's going to be here not only with great music, not only with excellent chatter, but also he's going to be paying out early for payday week. You can win £600,000 on Make Me Win on Friday and an extra £2,000 today. All the details are on the way.
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13: The top story is this hour. The Prime Minister is expected to insist the UK is not on the slide when he meets Donald Trump for their first face-to-face conversation. The two leaders are among those gathering for the UN General Assembly in New York today. Andy Burnham says he'll seek common ground. Former UK ambassador to the UN, Sir Mark Lyle Grant, says it's vital the American president leaves the meeting feeling positive.
14: What I would be looking for is for him to say, look, Britain is going to be a global player, that we're going to stand up for our interests, but we're going to work with other countries to solve some of the big global challenges.
13: There's bad news for the Chancellor as the government borrowed more than expected last month. It jumped to £18.3 billion, dramatically cutting John Healey's headroom ahead of October's budget. Sir Ed Davey will call for a global pause on superintelligent AI when he gives his keynote speech at the Liberal Democrat conference. The address comes as it slumps to fifth place behind the Greens in a new poll. Some in the party have questioned its relevance in recent days. But Lib Dem MP for Chichester, Jess Fuller-Brown, says voters respond to local campaigning.
15: What we do is knock on doors and talk to people who aren't getting all of their information from their social media, and we remind them that it's the Liberal Democrats that show up for them time and time again. And that's how we're going to win votes. We're not going to win votes by throwing spaghetti at the wall of X and hoping that something sticks.
13: Latest homelessness figures for Scotland are being described as shameful. More than 19,000 households, including a record number of children, are now in temporary accommodation. Social Justice Secretary Shirley Ann Somerville has given her response.
7: Well, the numbers of people in temporary accommodation, particularly children, are far too high in Scotland. That's why the government is determined to try and do everything we can to prevent homelessness from happening in the first place.
13: And Piers Morgan's claimed he'll sue Earl Spencer over what he calls fabricated inaccuracies in his new book about Princess Diana, which went on sale today.
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13: Some cloud across the north and the west today, but dry across much of England and Wales with some warm sunshine. That's the latest. I'm Alex Richardson.
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16: Judas Priest bassist Ian Hill was forced to miss his first concert in 56 years on Monday night due to injury. Shortly before taking the stage at the London Eventim Apollo, Judas Priest announced that 74-year-old Ian had damaged a tendon in his left arm and that Uriah Heep's Davey Rimmer would debt for him. The London concert was the concluding show of the band's 2026 Faith Keepers European tour. Country megastar Carrie Underwood is reportedly making a rock album under the mentorship of her good friend Guns N' Roses frontman Axl Rose. Underwood supported Guns N' Roses on the band's North American tour in 2023, and she's joined them on stage numerous times over the years, including at London's Tottenham Hotspur Stadium. And finally, Planet Rock presenter Ian Danter will be locked up in a haunted prison on Thursday night, all for a very worthwhile cause. Ian is one of 40 inmates being locked up for 12 hours at HM Prison Shrewsbury as part of the Cash for Kids fundraising initiative Set Me Free. 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

Good afternoon. Darren Reddick coming to you from the Growlery in deepest, darkest Surrey with you here on Planet Rock till 7 o'clock this evening. A couple of artists there to get the afternoon going who we're going to see in the next couple of months' time. They're both out on the road. Alice Cooper doing his Devil on My Shoulder book tour next month. And Steve Hackett, who's going to be around next month as well with 17 dates. Actually, now would be a good time to tell you that Mark Jeeves has tickets to all of those dates on Steve Hackett's tour on Tuesday, a week from today. So when you hear him next Tuesday, be ready to go. He's got tickets to each of those dates. So you want to be listening out for a Genesis song. And as ever, when you hear it, email to win@planetrock.com with your name and where you're from. Get your entry in by the end of the hour and cross your fingers. Okay, Steve Hackett. He's coming to the UK. Coming to the UK. He lives in the UK. He's going to be performing across the UK. Let's get our English proper, right? David Bowie's coming up in just a couple of minutes' time after the new one from Queens of the Stone Age. This is Insignificant Other.

0: Rick Wakeman and the David Bowies, Life on Mars, here on Planet Rock. And before that, Queens of the Stone Age, Insignificant Other with Stevie Ray Vaughan and Kiss coming up shortly. But even more shortly than that is this very important information. So pay attention.
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0: Yeah, for sure. 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

Stevie Ray Vaughan couldn't stand the weather. To be honest, here in deepest, darkest Surrey, it's been really nice. Last couple of days, actually. Can't really complain. Hasn't been too hot, hasn't been too cold, hasn't been too rainy. And the porridge is just the right temperature, too. This is Planet Rock, and I've got some King's X on the way after one of the recent ones from Shinedown. This is called Young Again.

0: King's X and Dogman, or is it Dogman? See, if that was your surname, you know, you would be like, I don't know, Tim Dogman, wouldn't it? You wouldn't be Tim Dogman. So, I don't know. We'll have to ask Mr. King's X about that next time we see him. Shinedown before that with Young Again here on Planet Rock with the Rolling Stones getting ready to go.
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16: On the M1 in Bedfordshire, northbound, we've got queuing traffic after an earlier accident. It's been put in the lay-by now, but there's still a problem around Junction 12 for Flitwick and Tonnington Turn. This is on the northbound carriageway of the M1.

0: 13 for Staines. If you're going on the anti-clockwise direction, that'll be why. And on the A14 in Suffolk, long delays, partially blocked, an accident around Bury Central Interchange. The A14 westbound from Junction 43, the A134. If you're travelling westbound, that's what the queue's about.
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0: great stuff here on Planet Rock, where in a few minutes' time, we're going to get into our Tuesday twofer. Now, I was looking at who has birthdays this week, and my goodness, we have an embarrassment of riches this week. People celebrating birthdays include Nuno Bettencourt, Chuck Pinozzo from Styx, Don Felder from the Eagles, Joan Jett, David Coverdale, and Bruce Springsteen. I mean, right there, that's only six of them. That's more than enough to take care of things. I've made my decision, but stick around to see who I'm going to play for our Tuesday twofer. And also, of course, you know, there's the issue of the 2,000 pounds that's going to go to somebody very soon in the next sort of half hour or so. So if you entered, make me a winner this week. And then at the end of the week, of course, there's 600,000 pounds. So lots of stuff going on. Keep it here on Planet Rock. News is next.
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17: The top stories this hour. Andy Burnham's expected to say the UK is not on the slide when he meets Donald Trump in New York. They'll come face to face at the UN General Assembly, where the wars in Ukraine and Iran will be high on the agenda. Defence Minister Luke Pollard says the Middle East conflict's a key concern for the government.
18: The Prime Minister has spoken to Donald Trump a number of times since taking office. So this is his first in-person meeting, but it's not his first conversation. And issues around defence and national security are high up their agenda.
17: More bad news for the Chancellor as the government borrowed more than expected last month. It jumped to £18.3 billion. Ahead of the spending plan next month, the government's facing calls to do more to help drivers with rising fuel prices. We spoke to some people in Belfast, with diesel prices now topping £2 a litre at some stations in Northern Ireland.
3: I suppose that it's just going up and up.
9: You're like spend 20 quid probably every 3 days for fuel, and it just seems like it's not, like it's just the money keeps disappearing even faster and faster every day, so.
19: Yeah. And you're going in and out of the office 5 days a week, it's like rip-off really.
17: The Treasury says the Chancellor is focused on giving families and businesses breathing space, backing UK jobs and driving growth. A man from Essex has admitted causing the death of his 2-year-old son who fell from a hotel window in Cyprus. The 37-year-old, whose identity hasn't been released, pleaded guilty in court. A migrant dinghy is heading towards the UK after spending more than 24 hours at sea. The boat, which is being shadowed by a French Coast Guard vessel, left France yesterday morning. It comes as a minister insists the UK's borders are secure after a migrant boat reached the Kent coast without being intercepted. And there's concerns more whales could be in trouble off the coast of Northumberland after two were found dead on a beach near Amble. It's after a rescue charity reported a pod of around 40 pilot whales in distress near the shore on Sunday afternoon.
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17: Some cloud across the north and the west today, but dry across much of England and Wales with some warm sunshine. That's the latest. I'm Alex Richardson.
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Sweet. In action, because everybody wants a piece of the action. I don't. And we had Def Leppard's Animal before that. This is Planet Rock. I'm Darren Reddick here till 7 o'clock this evening, which brings us nice and tidily up to our Tuesday twofer. For it is Tuesday, and it's coming up on 11 minutes past the hour. So who should we do? People celebrating birthdays this week: Nuno Betancourt, Chuck Pinozzo, bass player from Styx, Don Felder from the Eagles, Joan Jett, David Coverdale, Bruce Springsteen. Could go with any of those people. But you know what? It's my show, so I get to choose. Nuno Betancourt, happy birthday. Somewhat belated. It was, I think, on Sunday. But hey-ho, here's a couple of tunes from Extreme for you.

0: Happy belated birthday to Nuno Bettencourt, who celebrated on Sunday. Two songs in our Tuesday twofer from Extreme, Rest in Peace and Wholehearted. I'm not going to tell the story here, but ask me sometime about my Nuno Bettencourt story and the time he got mad at me. It's quite hilarious, actually. Now, if you're having a birthday, whether that's today, tomorrow, next week, next month, whatever, you can always get in touch with me here at Planet Rock. It's Darren at planetrock.com. And I'd love to say happy birthday to you. That simple. All right? All right. Now, did you enter to win in Make Me a Winner and get that £2,000? Because we're going to find out who's won it right about now.
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0: We're paying out early for payday week, giving you the chance to cash in before payday with an extra £2,000 today. 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And the winner of our £2,000 is Jack from Grimsby.
2: I genuinely don't know what to say. It's insane. Thank you. Got up tea tonight, I think. Trip off a new car, probably. Insane. Absolutely insane. Thank you. Thank you so much.
0: You're welcome. And it is insane, Jack from Grimsby. Congratulations. It's more chances to win with a massive £600,000 to be won on Friday. Keep listening. I'll tell you how you can get in the draw in about 40 minutes' time. More immediately, though, stand by. Got some Van Halen and Pearl Jam lined up for you.
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3: Travel.
0: M1 southbound, Bedfordshire, queuing traffic due to an earlier broken down lorry just after Junction 12 for Flitwick. M40 northbound, Oxfordshire, there's queuing traffic due to an earlier broken down vehicle between Junction 8A, the A418 for Oxford services, Tame and Aylesbury, and Junction 9, the A34 for Bicester. And in West Lothian, the M8 westbound, the exit slip road at Junction 4 is partially blocked due to a broken down vehicle at Junction 4. That's the A801 on the way to Whitburn.
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April Jam's Dissident on Planet Rock. It seems we at Planet Rock might have our very own dissident in the form of Ian Danter, right? Ian Danter is going to be locked up in a haunted prison on Thursday night. This Thursday night. Oh, it says for a very worthwhile cause. Hang on a second. Hold the phone. Ian is one of 40 inmates being locked up for 12 hours at HM Prison Shrewsbury as part of Cash for Kids fundraising initiative called Set Me Free. Okay. The donations each inmate receives will determine how comfortable their spell inside will be. And the question is, will any of the inmates reach their target and be set free? All funds raised will come to Cash for Kids to make a real difference to the lives of children and young people across the West Midlands. So well done, Ian. And of course, you can hear Ian on Monday evenings from 7 o'clock. So he was on last night. If you missed him last night, I'm sure he talked about this. You can pick him up on our Rayo app. So once again, well done to Ian. You can check out details on all that I just told you over at planetrock.com. Let's play him a song. Let's play. I know he likes Skindred. Can I get a...

0: There's the Eagles version of In the City. And I know that Don Felder didn't play on that particular track, but happy birthday to him, who was celebrating earlier this week. And as we're on to birthdays, happy birthday to Terry, who wrote to me. He says, another year older, though I'm certainly not behaving like it. And apparently I share it with the same week as David Coverdale and Joan Jett. Not bad company. No, not bad company or anyone in bad company, but definitely David Coverdale and Joan Jett. But happy birthday, Terry. Nice to hear from you. Thanks for writing to me. And I've had another email with relevance to Nuno Betancourt. Michael from Nuneaton said, it's also the 34th anniversary of the best album ever made, Extreme, Three Sides to Every Story. He says that is a bit controversial, and maybe it is. I think Porno Graffiti probably takes the case, but Three Sides to Every Story is a good album, and I did not know that. So happy birthday to Nuno and to Three Sides to Every Story. Every day's a school day.
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0: Ghost and Girl School to get us up towards the news here on Planet Rock. On the other side of the news is some CCR, some Billy Idol, and the new one from the Zach Schultz Gang.
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21: The top stories this hour. US President Donald Trump's been addressing the UN ahead of his first in-person meeting with Andy Burnham later.
22: While others have spoken of peace, I have made peace. While others have ignored threats, I have confronted them. While others have talked of courage, America has shown it. While others have promised strength, I have used it to make America the most powerful country in the world.
21: The Prime Minister says he'll seek common ground with the US leader, who he's spoken to several times on the phone. The wars in Ukraine and Iran will be high on the agenda at the UN General Assembly today. Four people have died after a major house fire on Merseyside. Eight fire engines were called to the scene in Bootle in the early hours of this morning. Investigations into how it started are ongoing. Ex-Radio 1 DJ Tim Westwood's been charged with two further sexual offences. They're alleged to have happened in 1991 and 2004 against a teenager and an 18-year-old woman, respectively. The 68-year-old's now accused of 17 charges involving nine women, and he's previously denied the claims. His trial's scheduled for next year. Scientists looking into a deadly outbreak of meningitis in Kent have figured out why it was so severe. They've been looking at the bacteria following the deaths of two teenagers in March. Our reporter Liam Arrowsmith has more.
23: Experts from Oxford Uni and the UK Health Security Agency say human immune systems may not have been able to recognise this strain of MenB. And that's because it appears to have picked up bits of DNA from less harmful bacteria, making it appear different. That change may also be the reason the strain didn't continue to spread. Off the back of the Kent outbreak, a mass vaccination project was launched to protect those starting uni this year.
21: And a rare first edition of the novel To Kill a Mockingbird has been found in a London charity shop. A copy of the book by Harper Lee was found in a box of books given to an Oxfam shop in West London. It's now been bought by the British Library.
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21: Heavy rain across parts of Northern Ireland and Scotland tonight. Mostly dry and cloudy in England and Wales with some drizzle. That's the latest. I'm Alex Richardson.
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2: Judas Priest bassist Ian Hill was forced to miss his first concert in 56 years on Monday night due to injury. Shortly before taking the stage at the London Aventum Apollo, Judas Priest announced that 74-year-old Ian had damaged a tendon in his left arm and that Uriah Heep's Davey Rimmer would debt for him. The London concert was the concluding show of the band's 2026 Faith Keepers European tour. Country megastar Carrie Underwood is reportedly making a rock album under the mentorship of her good friend Guns N' Roses frontman Axl Rose. Underwood supported Guns N' Roses on the band's North American tour in 2023, and she's joined them on stage numerous times over the years, including at London's Tottenham Hotspur Stadium. And finally, Planet Rock presenter Ian Damter will be locked up in a haunted prison on Thursday night, all for a very worthwhile cause. Ian is one of 40 inmates being locked up for 12 hours at HM Prison Shrewsbury as part of the Cash for Kids fundraising initiative Set Me Free. You can donate to Ian Damter's fundraising page at planetrock.com. And that's music news on Planet Rock.
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19: Planet

Billy Idol dancing with myself. You know, I like to dance. I used to be a professional dancer when I was younger, so I do like to dance. And arguably the best time and way to dance is by yourself, because to be honest, at my age, I don't look quite as pretty as I did when I was in my 20s. Like mostly that pretty. What's that? That song's not about dancing? What's it about? Oh. This is Planet Rock. I'm Darren Reddick, coming to you from the Growlery in deepest, darkest Surrey, with you till 7 o'clock this evening. Got AC/DC on the way after new music from the Zach Schultz Gang. This is called Hellhounds on My Trail.

0: AC/DC, Girls Got Rhythm on Planet Rock, and the Zach Schultz Gang before that with Hellhounds on My Trail. In just a couple of minutes, anybody mind if I play something absolutely epic, and by that I mean over 10 minutes long from Joe Bonamassa? You know the one. We're going to India.
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15: Travel.
0: M26 eastbound in Kent is partially blocked. There's queuing traffic due to an accident between Junction 5 for the M25 and Junction 2A. That's the A20 for Rudham. Rotherhithe Tunnel, A101 in both directions, Limehouse, is closed. There's queuing traffic due to an accident between Rotherhithe and Limehouse. And the Camberwell New Road in London, the A202, is also closed in both directions. There's queuing traffic due to an accident between John Ruskin Street and Lothian Road.
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Well, sending out positive vibes to my bass brother, Ian Hill, from Judas Priest, who missed his first concert in 56 years because he damaged a tendon in his left arm. On the other hand, or the other arm, as the case may be, well done to Davey Rimmer, old friend from Uriah Heep, who stepped in at the last minute and, by all accounts, did a fabulous job, very much at the last minute. Amazing that these musicians can do something like that. Hopefully, Ian will be back up on the boards. They're performing again. I think it's next summer, so he's got a little bit of time to get that sorted out, and I'm sure he will. Anyway, this is Planet Rock, and I know this is a Planet Rock listener's favorite. It's certainly a favorite of mine, and I love getting the chance to play it. Joe Bonamassa, India Mountain Time.

0: It's one of those recordings that has a little magic moment for me. I don't know if it's the same for you, but there's a moment right after his guitar solo where he just steps back from the mic and you can hear him go, ha, that's it. I listen out for it every time I hear that. It's just so, I don't know, real, live. Live from nowhere in particular, that's Joe Bonamassa in India Mountain Time here on Planet Rock with one of my favorite Canadians coming up in a couple of minutes, but not those guys.
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0: Struts with Brian May. 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
14: The top stories this hour. Donald Trump's told world leaders Iran will make a deal after the midterm elections in November, speaking to the UN General Assembly. He also touched on the war in Ukraine.
15: We're working very closely with the leaders of Russia and Ukraine, and we will get that one done. It's going to happen, I think, more quickly than people understand. They've had it. 25,000 young people, mostly soldiers, a month are dying.
14: Four people have died in a house fire on Merseyside. Dozens of firefighters rushed to the scene early this morning. Our reporter Jess McGilfrey is there.
16: Well, there's a lot of police activity on the streets surrounding the cordon, with two mobile police stations in place to assist any neighbours nearby, and you can see flowers are starting to be laid. Firefighters were called just before 4 o'clock this morning and rescued a fifth victim who's now in hospital. We're told the bodies of the other four people were found in an upstairs bedroom. An investigation into what started the blaze is ongoing.
14: Sir Ed Davies says his party are in the so-called fight of their lives to help shape the UK's future. It came during his keynote speech at the Lib Dems 4-day conference. Our political correspondent, Tom Claiborne.
17: The leader of Westminster's third largest political party took to the stage flanked by its 70 other MPs, where he called for a pause to AI development, argued reversing Brexit will deliver more economic growth, and promised to make every maternity unit safe. But Ed Davey says policy changes alone won't be enough to alter where Britain could go.
18: It's a choice between tearing our great country down and looking for someone to blame, or lifting it up by trusting the British people, between a politics of grievance and a politics of empowerment.
17: Labour's party conference is up next, starting on Sunday.
14: Earl Spencer's apologised to Piers Morgan over inaccuracies in his memoir. Princess Diana's brothers admitted he was wrong to claim the broadcaster was editor of the Daily Mirror 2 years before he actually joined the paper. And the new filmmaking centre in Edinburgh has been announced by the family of Sir Sean Connery. It will be named after the James Bond actor.
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14: Heavy rain across parts of Northern Ireland and Scotland tonight. Mostly dry and cloudy in England and Wales with some drizzle. That's the latest. I'm Alex Richardson.
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0: So how would you react if you saw £600,000 in your bank account this Friday? 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

You know, it occurs to me that that's a strange, unusual instance of Brits using the term the ocean. Because my experience of living in this country for the last 35 years is you don't use that. You'll say we're going to the seaside or we're going to the sea. But I don't think I've ever heard a Brit say we're going to the ocean. We're going out on the ocean. Very rarely anyway. So there you go. Led Zeppelin and the ocean. Before that, Motley Crue, Kickstart My Heart. I'm Darren Reddick with you till 7 o'clock this evening. We got the Rock Block coming up at 6, which is an hour of music selected by a Planet Rock listener. Maybe it's you. Maybe it could be you. I'll tell you what you need to do a little bit later on. Got some Ozzy Osbourne on the way. After new music from Caitlin Crisco and the Broadcast, this is called Keep On Trying.

0: Ozzy Osbourne, Mama, I'm Coming Home on Planet Rock. You know, the beats per minute on that song are very similar to Genesis's Mama. And you could put the drums from Mama on that song, and it would be Mama, Mama, I'm Coming Home. Just a thought for a late afternoon on a Tuesday. Coming up very shortly, I'm going to offer you something from Rush's Exit Stage Left.
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1: Travel.
0: M26 eastbound in Kent, there's queuing traffic due to an earlier accident between Junction 5 for the M25 and Junction 2A. The A20 for Rudham. M3 southbound through Hampshire, all traffic's being temporarily held. There are long delays due to an accident at Junction 11 for Winchester South. Congestion's back to Junction 9 for Winchester North. And in Lancashire, the M6 southbound is partially blocked. Slow traffic due to an obstruction on the road just after Junction 34. That's the A683 towards Lancaster.
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0: It was King Herd and Halo on Planet Rock. I want to say hello to William, who said probably the reason for Brit saying seaside is we predominantly have seas around the island. North Sea, English Channel, and Irish Sea. Shout out to Evanescence, who my wife and I went to see at the recent concert in Leeds, which was superb. And I'd advise any fans to try to get tickets for the remaining gigs. Yeah, Evanescence are good. And how come you guys don't say beach? We're going to the beach. It's always the seaside. Anyway, it doesn't. It really doesn't matter. It's a really small thing. Let's talk about what happened at 9 o'clock this morning. What are you on about, Darren? What happened at 9 o'clock? Planet Rock Years happened at 9 o'clock this morning on the Planet Rock Breakfast Show. Ozzy Osbourne's Over the Mountain was played. Saxons and the Bands Played On was played. We had a clip from Raiders of the Lost Ark in there. Great film, which all these things came out in the same year. Only Fools and Horses started in this particular year. What year was it? It was the year that the first London Marathon took place.
1: This first London Marathon, even before it started, is surely already the most remarkable success. And even the refreshing rain is helping. It may not look attractive, but these are perfect conditions for marathon running. The appeal of completing a full marathon course, plus the prospect of running through historic parts of London, has brought people who run for fun from all over the world.

0: Most live albums are not great. Let's be honest. But some of them are. And that's one of them. Rush have done a whole bunch of live albums. That one's actually great. Exit Stage Left, Red Barchetta, which came out in this particular year. As the first London Marathon happened in this particular year as well. If you figured out what year it was the same year that Paul was talking about this morning. It was 1981, part of the Planet Rock Years, which happens weekday mornings at 9 a.m. on the Planet Rock Breakfast Show. Tune in tomorrow and see what year it is. An hour of music and memories from the same year, and it won't be 1981 tomorrow. That much I can guarantee you. Okay, we're heading up towards the Rock Block. I'll tell you more about that in just a few minutes. Stand by.
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0: All right, and that's going to get us up towards Rock Block O'Clock. Tonight's hour of music has been put together by Ian Welburn from Middlesbrough. There is a connection. It's kind of hard, actually, certainly with the songs that are in here, but see how you get on. Got music from Europe, Iron Maiden, Steve Miller Band, and solo Phil Collins as well to get the things started, and it will start after the news.
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24: The top story is this hour. Counter-terror police have stopped a plot to target the Jewish community in Manchester. Two men were arrested in the city on Sunday. The news comes just weeks before the first anniversary of the Heaton Park synagogue attack, where two men were killed. Our senior reporter Tom Claiborne has more.
25: The two men, both in their 30s, were arrested on Sunday on suspicion of terror offences. The Met, which is leading the investigation, says it's part of a long-running operation that's now disrupted a plot to target the community. Both men remain in custody, and we're told searches in Salford and Liverpool have now been completed. Officers say they know the news will cause further concern for the Jewish community and the wider public during the High Holy Day period. Police say they're working incredibly hard to keep people safe.
24: Four people have died in a house fire on Merseyside. Dozens of firefighters rushed to the scene early this morning. Our reporter Jess McGilvery is there.
0: Well, there's a lot of peace activity on the streets surrounding the cordon, with two mobile police stations in place to assist any neighbours nearby, and you can see flowers are starting to be laid. Firefighters were called just before 4 o'clock this morning and rescued a fifth victim who's now in hospital. We're told the bodies of the other four people were found in an upstairs bedroom. An investigation into what started the blaze is ongoing.
24: US President Donald Trump has been addressing world leaders.
1: While others have promised strength, I have used it to make America the most powerful country in the world. Working with many nations in this room, we are solving decades of intractable challenges, and we are settling years of unfinished business, and we're doing it well.
24: Donald Trump's been speaking to the UN General Assembly and told world leaders Iran will make a deal after the midterm elections in November. And Earl Spencer's apologised to Piers Morgan over inaccuracies in his memoir. Princess Diana's brother has admitted he was wrong to claim the broadcaster was editor of the Daily Mirror 2 years before he actually joined the paper.
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24: Heavy rain across parts of Northern Ireland and Scotland tonight. Mostly dry and cloudy in England and Wales with some drizzle. That's the latest. I'm Alex Richardson.
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2: Judas Priest bassist Ian Hill was forced to miss his first concert in 56 years on Monday night due to injury. Shortly before taking the stage at the London Aventum Apollo, Judas Priest announced that 74-year-old Ian had damaged a tendon in his left arm and that Uriah Heep's Davey Rimmer would debt for him. The London concert was the concluding show of the band's 2026 Faith Keepers European Tour. Country megastar Carrie Underwood is reportedly making a rock album under the mentorship of her good friend Guns N' Roses frontman Axl Rose. Underwood supported Guns N' Roses on the band's North American tour in 2023, and she's joined them on stage numerous times over the years, including at London's Tottenham Hotspur Stadium. And finally, Planet Rock presenter Ian Damter will be locked up in a haunted prison on Thursday night, all for a very worthwhile cause. Ian is one of 40 inmates being locked up for 12 hours at HM Prison Shrewsbury as part of the Cash for Kids fundraising initiative Set Me Free. 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
3: 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Rock Block O'Clock. Ian Welburn from Middlesbrough has chosen the songs tonight. There is a connection. Well, I think this is a bit tricky, actually, but maybe you won't think so. See if you can figure out what connects Europe, Iron Maiden, Steve Miller Band, and Phil Collins.

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0: Phil Collins, of course, in the air tonight. I heard Toby play that song. Was it last weekend? The weekend before. And just he's cock-a-hoop. That's the greatest drumming ever. I think he said something along those lines, and I would be inclined to agree. Anyway, that connects with the Joker, Phantom of the Opera, and the Final Countdown. Do you know why? Ian Welburn from Middlesbrough has put together tonight's Rock Block, and he will explain all. He said, I thought this would be a good full English idea, but then realized that there was so much more to it. These are all songs played in popular advertisements, ranging from sweaty athletes to cars to a drumming gorilla, and quite a lot of jeans. I'm sure at some level, seeing these on adverts influenced me towards listening to rock and metal and thought, people can see if they can name them all for a bit of fun. Have you been able to figure out what's what and who's who? There's more on the way, including Alice Cooper, Motorhead, and Steeler's Wheel. Stand by.
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27: In Yorkshire, the M62 West, 23 Huddersfield, 22 Rishworth Moor. All traffic's been held because of a collision. And the M62 in Manchester, westbound at 12 Eccles Interchange, with two lanes closed due to multi-vehicle collision. On the M60 in Manchester, anti-clockwise at 11 at Barton, one lane's closed due to multi-vehicle collision with congestion back to the Swinton Interchange. M1 Derbyshire northbound after 25 Nottingham, still very slow following a lorry fire earlier on. And in Hampshire, the M3 southbound at 11 for Winchester South, stop start following a crash earlier on. All lanes have reopened, but congestion's back to Junction 9 at Winchester North.
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0: I'll be honest with you. I'm really struggling what commercials these songs came from. I bet you're doing better than me, but for some reason, I'm just not good at this game. Ian Welburn from Middlesbrough has put together this connection in tonight's Rock Block. And if you're able to go, oh, that was that one, and that was that, I applaud you. In the air tonight, yeah, I get the Cadbury's connection. The rest of them, no, not so much. And we will continue with Ian's Rock Block in just a couple of minutes' time with Iggy Pop.
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19: In Yorkshire, M62 West at junction 23, Huddersfield, 22 Rishworth Moor. The inside lane is closed with delays due to a broken down lorry. M68 Manchester, anti-clockwise at 11 at Barton. Outside lane closed due to multi-vehicle collision. Congestion's back to 15 at the Swinton interchange. In Worcestershire, the M42 South at 3 Redditch to junction 2 at Hopwood Park Services. Two lanes are blocked with 3 miles of queues due to a collision. travel time is nearly an hour. And in Northamptonshire, the A14 West at Kelmarsh to Welford, it's blocked with long delays due to a crash.
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0: Wrap it up, Brian. Yeah, that was Ford. I remember that one. Brian May, Driven By You. That's our rock block for tonight, all about the commercials. Thank you to Ian Welburn from Middlesbrough. 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Send it in. We'll take a look and hopefully play yours real soon. I'm Darren Reddick. Talk to you tomorrow at 2. Stand by. Danny Bose is next.
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19: The top story is the Sauer counter-terror police say they've disrupted a terror plot intending to target Manchester's Jewish community. It comes after the arrest of two men on Sunday and in the run-up to the anniversary of the Heaton Park synagogue attack. Our senior reporter Tom Claiborne has more.
1: On Sunday, two men who are in their 30s were arrested on suspicion of offences under the Terrorism Act. The Met, who are leading the investigation, say the arrests are part of a long-running piece of work which led to the disruption of a plot to target the community. These two men are in custody and we're told searches, which have been taking place in Salford and Liverpool, have now finished. Police say they know it will cause further concern to the Jewish community and the wider public during the High Holy Day period, and they're working incredibly hard to keep the public safe.
19: Andy Burnham says he's established a good connection in early discussions with President Trump, with the US president having this to say about the new prime minister.
20: I think he's a natural business person. We've had a lot of discussions. Even before this meeting, we've spoken to each other numerous times on the phone. Yeah, I think so. He gets it. He understands what he has to do. And yeah, I do think so.
19: The leaders have been meeting face-to-face for the first time at the UN in New York. The Prime Minister says the relationship with the US matters to the UK. Four people have died in a house fire on Merseyside. Crews say flames spread rapidly through the building in Bootle early this morning. Sir Ed Davey says his party are in the so-called fight of their lives to help shape the UK's future. It came during his keynote speech at the Lib Dems four-day conference in Brighton today. And a record prize fund of almost £3 million has been announced for the 2028 European Athletics Championships, which will be held in Poland. In a new structure, athletes finishing in the top eight in every discipline will be financially rewarded. Gold medal winners will earn just over £25,000.
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19: Heavy rain across parts of Northern Ireland and Scotland tonight. Mostly dry and cloudy in England and Wales with some drizzle. That's the latest. I'm Alex Richardson.
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21: Well, hello. It's me, Danny Bose. I can't believe it either. Shocking and stunning and surprising, but I'm here nonetheless. Have a listen to this. This is a tune and a half.

There you go, that was Bryan Adams and Summer of 69. Talking of tunes and a half, that was one, of course. That might even have been two. And David Bowie kicked off the show with Starman. How about this? When I was a kid, first time I heard Starman on the radio, I was just about to get out of my dad's Jag and push it. I was on the way to a fishing holiday with him and my uncle in Norfolk, and the car broke down. And just as I was about to get out the car, this came on the radio. And my first thought was, just in my mind's eye, I thought David Bowie, well, he's probably a big guy, a bit like Grizzly Adams. You may remember him if you're old enough. And a big old beard in my mind. That was David Bowie. How wrong could I have been? No more wrong or no wronger. Is that right or is it not right? I don't know. Doesn't matter. I'm rambling and talking rubbish. Welcome, welcome, welcome. Have you been well? I'm sure you have. I couldn't have asked you there. I didn't ask you, did I? No, I didn't. Let's have some songs, shall we, before I make an even bigger twit of myself than I already have. This is Temperance Movement. It's new. It's called Always Been Love.

0: The unmistakable sound of Van Halen there. And before that, Always Been Love, a new tune from Temperance Movement. Coming up, I've got an email from Simon about meeting a rock icon of sorts. Not a rock star, but a rock icon nonetheless, especially to people like me. And I've got music from Toto, Foo Fighters, and loads more besides. This is Planet Rock. I'm Danny Bowes.
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0: Maybe not.
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9: End Yorkshire then, 62 West, 23 Huddersfield, 22 Rishworth Moor, the inside lane remains closed with queuing traffic due to a broken down lorry. M62 Manchester West at Junction 12 for the Eccles Interchange, still slow following a crash earlier on, but all lanes have now reopened. In Worcestershire, the M42 South 3 Redditch to Junction 2 at Hopwood Park services, the inside lane still closed due to a crash involving a lorry. Congestion's back towards Portray on Alster Road, and on the A14 in Northamptonshire, westbound Kelmarsh to Welford, it's blocked with long delays due to a serious crash.

That was Foo Fighters, Who Were Learning to Fly. And before that, we had Hold the Line from Toto, an album I remember buying in a little shop not far from where I lived in Eltham, South London, in the 70s. It's funny how you remember these things. I remember going in there, I had exactly the right amount of money, and I went home with the album, and it blew my mind. Now for that old rhubarb, let's get on. Now let's have that email I told you about from Simon. This is what he says. Dearest Danny, dearest, love that. Loving your shows on the wireless, as many of us do every Sunday. Wireless. How old are you, Simon? Sorry. Hoping too, he says, that your recovery remains trending in a positive way. Well, it is, Simon, dear, dearest Simon. It is. He goes on to say, I was in my local post office in Littlehampton 30 plus years ago, in the queue, wearing my Black Sabbath Heaven and Hell tour t-shirt. Two women behind me were chatting away, and I glanced back, as their conversation had caught my attention. As I glanced, I noticed one of the ladies was wearing a Monsters of Rock 1987 t-shirt. I declared to her that I loved the t-shirt and that I was at that very same festival. She glanced at my Heaven and Hell t-shirt. Glanced is a word you love, Simon, isn't it? Glanced, glanced and more glanced. Anyway, she glanced at my Heaven and Hell t-shirt and said her husband would love that shirt. I said, oh, you like Sabbath then? She replied, well, sort of. He's the singer. I was chatting away to none other than Wendy Dio. Now, Wendy Dio was Ronnie James Dio's wife, and she was also his manager. And I've met her over the years a few times, and she was a lovely, lovely lady. Mind you, I wouldn't want to get on the wrong side of her. No matter. Simon goes on to say, it turns out that her auntie lives on the south coast near Littlehampton, and she was visiting her at the time. Unbelievable, in a small seaside town. Danny, I was so taken aback, my skirt blew up and my hair was blown back. Love it, thank you. I couldn't quite believe the situation. I guess the best song to play now will be Black Sabbath and Children of the Sea, brackets, side, close brackets. Nice idea, Simon. Very interesting, like his sense of humour. Simon in Littlehampton, he signs off with. Well, okay, Anthony, have you got it? You have. Of course you have. What a star you are. This is Black Sabbath for you, Simon. Children of the Sea, side.

0: That was Black Sabbath and Children of the Sea. That was Sir Simon, who wrote in to tell me that he bumped into Ronnie James Dio's wife Wendy in a little shop in Littlehampton 30 plus years ago, and they were both complimenting each other on their t-shirts. Strange but true, but then everybody has to be related to somebody, and they all have to live somewhere, don't they? So, yeah, that's what you get. If you've met a rock star, or maybe a rock star's wife, I don't know, you tell me. Let me know all about it. Explain everything. The circumstances, where you were, the timing, what they were wearing, if it's relevant. You know where to find me, danny@planetrock.com. That's my email address, and as I've said 1,000 times before, or maybe more, I do read them all. And if it's any good, I'll have it on a show, one day or another. More tunes to come, and more stupidity from myself. But in the meantime, let me say, I'm Danny Bowes, and this is Planet Rock.
1: My beans have been to Mexico. They once went to Peru. My beans, they flew to Portugal, then went to Tuvalu. My beans were with me in Italy, then came with me to Greece. I slurped their sauce on Spanish shores. I nibbled them in Nice. My Heinz beans have seen the world. They've traveled far and wide because they are, as we all know, too good to leave behind.
2: Okay, let me stop you there, sir. You still have to check them into the hold.
1: Oh, all right then. Honestly.
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10: And now, the weather.
11: Outside, gloomy skies, a persistent drizzle, and a chilly wind blowing from the west, north, east, and south.
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Now I'm going to play a bit of ZZ Top for you. 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And this is a cracker, an absolute cracker. 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

0: loads and loads and loads to come in the second hour. I've got an email from William about bumping into a rock star. I'm going to do the weather, of course. And I've got music from Rush, Led Zeppelin, and plenty more besides. This is Planet Rock. I'm Danny Bowes.
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18: The top stories this hour. Police have thwarted an imminent suspected terror plot to target the Jewish community in Manchester. Two men have been arrested, Nick Qureshi reports.
19: The suspects in their 30s were detained in central Manchester on Sunday, just ahead of Yom Kippur, the holiest day in Judaism. They're now in London, where they can be held for 7 days. Counter-terror police say the arrests are part of a lengthy investigation. The Community Security Trust, which monitors anti-Semitism in the UK, has described the suspected plot as utterly chilling. It comes close to the anniversary of the terror attack at Manchester's Heaton Park Synagogue on Yom Kippur, where 2 Jewish worshippers were killed.
18: A woman and 3 children have died in a house fire near Liverpool. Another person outside the property in Bootle was taken to hospital following the blaze early this morning. Donald Trump claims relations between the US and the UK are more up now that Andy Burnham is Prime Minister. He and America's President have held their first face-to-face discussions in New York. The Lib Dem leaders closed his party conference with a promise of tax cuts paid for by a better relationship with Europe. Sir Ed Davey also hit out at far-right politicians. Piers Morgan's demanding a new book by Princess Diana's brother is taken off shelves or he'll seek more damages. The broadcaster's still intending to sue despite an apology. Earl Spence has admitted getting the date he edited the Daily Mirror wrong when intrusive photos were published. Diana admirer Chris Imafadon explains why he's bought a copy of Swan Song.
20: I just want to get my own version of events. She's somebody that impacted the whole world with her charitable work, her philanthropy, and she spent so much time looking at people that were disadvantaged, and she did it with such conviction.
18: And Manchester City have come from 2-0 down to draw 2-2 with Bayern Munich in their first match of this season's Women's Champions League. Carlotta Vamsa scored a late equaliser for City. From Sky News, I'm Faye De Silva.
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22: Judas Priest bassist Ian Hill was forced to miss his first concert in 56 years on Monday night due to injury. Shortly before taking the stage at the London Eventim Apollo, Judas Priest announced that 74-year-old Ian had damaged a tendon in his left arm and that Uriah Heep's Davey Rimmer would debt for him. The London concert was the concluding show of the band's 2026 Faith Keepers European tour. Country megastar Carrie Underwood is reportedly making a rock album under the mentorship of her good friend Guns N' Roses frontman Axl Rose. Underwood supported Guns N' Roses on the band's North American tour in 2023, and she's joined them on stage numerous times over the years, including at London's Tottenham Hotspur Stadium. And finally, Planet Rock presenter Ian Damter will be locked up in a haunted prison on Thursday night, all for a very worthwhile cause. Ian is one of 40 inmates being locked up for 12 hours at HM Prison Shrewsbury as part of the Cash for Kids fundraising initiative Set Me Free. You can donate to Ian Damter's fundraising page at planetrock.com. And that's music news on Planet Rock.
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0: Hot Dog, Led Zeppelin, and Rush before that, and Tom Sawyer. That was for you, Darren. Hope you were listening, and if you were, I hope you enjoyed it. As I might have told you before, Darren is a big Rush fan, so hopefully he got a lot out of that. Now it's time once again, I know. Drum roll, please. Anthony, can you get your drums out? No? Oh, okay. No drum roll, just the weather.
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0: I read on my news app this morning that I reckon it's going to have to rain very heavily for the next 7 months before this country gets out of drought. It's a bit scary, isn't it? I'm looking out the window at the moment and it's raining. Is that the beginning of 7 months of pure and utter rain? I don't know. One thing I do know is there's some thunder just around the corner.

0: There you go, that was Kiss and Love Gun. And before that, the band What I Is In, i.e. Thunder, and a tune called Dancing in the Sunshine. It's not strictly Thunder. It's a Thunder tune. Well, it is a Thunder tune, but it was performed just by Luke and I. Oh, maybe 4 years ago. It must be 4 years ago when we went to Spain to promote our Dopamine album. We played acoustic. I think it was like six or seven songs, four of which have made it onto this EP. Some of the songs are tunes that never made it onto the album. I'm not going to go into the reasons why, because you'll lose the will to live. But some of them were recorded, as I said, by Luke and I on television in Spain. And somehow they've been manipulated and made very sexy to listen to. Well, I say sexy. Sexy-ish. Let's put it that way. If you're interested, you can get it on the Thunder website, www.thunderonline.com. And if you're not interested, very sorry. Is there any Thunder news? Not today, but it will be some soon. Have I got you excited? I bet I haven't, have I? Sorry. But there is going to be some soon. So if you're interested, stand by. If you're not, once again, sorry. I've got loads more music to come. Of course I have, from Guns N' Roses, Rival Sons and plenty more. And I've got an email from William about meeting a rock star. Not just once, but twice. I'm Danny Bowes. You're listening to Planet Rock.
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That was, of course, Rival Sons featuring Jay Buchanan, the nicest rock star in the world, as evidenced by an email I received from Man not long ago. Before that, of course, we had Guns N' Roses and Paradise City. But now, I know, it's time for that email I told you about from William. He says, "Dear Danny, first time I met Lee Brillo," that's the guy from Dr. Feelgood, if you don't know, "my friend Chris Nutty, good name, are both bikers, so we rode to the venue. The band were on fine form. We were right at the front and jumping around with the rest of the crowd. After a couple of hours and the encore of Down at the Doctor's, the crowd was leaving quickly, but I was really buzzing and decided on a whim to get up on the stage to find the band's dressing room to tell them just how much I'd enjoyed the performance. Going through a few heavy curtains backstage, I was suddenly there, in the dressing room. The band were all sweating, like me, sat on chairs, drinking Kestrel Lager." Those were the days. "Lee stood up and approached me, offering me a can. The great man shook my hand and thanked me for coming. We chatted a while about their past albums, and we shook hands once again before I found my way back to the stage and the empty hall. I kept the empty green Kestrel can for many years on my kitchen windowsill." Oh, lovely. "Second meeting," he says, "was at St. Albans." Oh, so you met Lee Brillo twice. Love it. "Chris and I," this is Chris Nutty, of course, "we rode to the venue again. I had a tuned up Yamaha VMAX. Chris was on his Triumph Bonneville. We planned to arrive early and go to the nearest pub, to the St. Albans Arena where they were playing, hoping to meet the band, taking their essential refreshment before taking to the stage. I can't remember the name of the pub, but we went into the bar and there they were, all four of them." Brilliant. "I approached them once again and Lee got up to speak to us. He saw we were bikers and said that they'd noticed a lot of bikers at their shows recently. I told him that was because it was winter and bikers like to get their winter gear out to stay warm and dry. So there were plenty of warm waterproof jackets in the audience." Got it. Makes perfect sense. "He asked what my favourite Dr. Feelgood track was. I told him it was Back in the Night. He asked if I brought my album collection with me for them to sign. But of course, being on a bike, I didn't bring it. Nevertheless, we had a drink with them, then left to get into the venue. We were at the front of the stage when they came on. Lee said a few words of introduction and saw me in the front row. 'This one's for you,' he said, pointing at me. At this point, I was wearing a big grin." I can imagine you were. "I saw them many times all over the place. Best live band I ever saw. God bless him. William." Well, thank you very much, William. Meeting Lee Brillo twice. How amazing. Tells you everything you need to know about the band, really, didn't you? Regular people in the pub before the gig. How brilliant. "So your favourite track was Back in the Night. Is it still Back in the Night? Well, let's hope so, because we're going to play it now. William, this is for you. Dr. Feelgood, Back in the Night.

0: That was Dr. Feelgood here on Planet Rock. That was Back in the Night, of course it was, and that was for William, who wrote in to tell me that he met Lee Brillo and the rest of the band actually twice many, many years ago with his mate Chris Nutty. I don't know why that makes me laugh. Why is that funny? It's not funny. It's not funny. Everyone's got to have a name, and they, it just happens to be that Chris Nutty is called Chris Nutty. Don't go there. Don't continue to go there, Daniel. Just move on. Lee Brillo, lovely bloke. Dr. Feelgood, great band. I told you our first drummer, Paul, was obsessed with Dr. Feelgood, and we had to play loads and loads and loads of their tunes. So I saw them, actually, when they recorded their Stupidity live album. That was at Lewisham Odeon back in the day. And I can concur, William, that they were an absolutely fabulous live band. So as the theme for today is meeting rock stars, why don't you send me an email if you've met one, or two, or three. Maybe you met them four or five times, I don't know, but let me know all about it. You know where to find me, danny@planetrock.com. That's my email address, as I've told you more than once. And if you write in and tell me, and your story blows my skirt up or my hair back, I'll have it on the show sooner or later. Get on with it. Get on with it, I hear you say. Ants fell asleep over there. Sorry. Sorry. I'm Danny Bowes, having a bit of a ramble, and you are listening to Planet Rock.
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Status Quo, of course it was, and a classic, Whatever You Want. And now it's time for a bit of the Beatles. I know they're not a typical Planet Rock band, so it's a bit difficult, isn't it? It's difficult, but I can't help it. I love them. So I'm going to play it, and if you don't like it, don't listen. Sorry about that. This is the Beatles, back in the USSR.

0: Righty ho. 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That is it, isn't it?
1: Okay.
0: My time is up. Time for me to go eat a biscuit and walk the dog, or stagger around the park with the dog. But time for you to stay here, of course. Coming up is Joe Elliott and his amazing show. It's eclectic, it's weird, it's wonderful. And nobody knows more about rock and pop music. Nobody. 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Nobody. 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
14: The top stories this hour. A woman and 3 children have died in a house fire near Liverpool. More than 30 firefighters were called out to Bootle early this morning to find the semi-detached well alight. A 5th person was taken to hospital with burns. Nick Searle is Merseyside's chief fire officer.
15: During the course of the search of the property, firefighters discovered 4 casualties, showing no signs of life, and it's now being confirmed that all 4 have tragically lost their lives. There will now be a full joint investigation with Merseyside Fire and Rescue Service and Merseyside Police into the cause of the fire.
14: An imminent suspected terror plot targeting the Jewish community in the Manchester area has been thwarted. Police arrested 2 men as Judaism's holiest day was about to begin. President Trump and Andy Burnham have talked up the UK-US relationship. The leaders have held their first face-to-face meeting at the UN in New York. An apology from Earl Spencer about an error in a book he's written about his sister Princess Diana has not satisfied Piers Morgan. The broadcaster says he'll still sue unless the memoirs removed from sale. Sir Ed Davies promising to put real money back in people's pockets if the Lib Dems get into power.
16: I'm announcing our plan to raise the tax-free personal allowance to £15,000. Taking 2 million more people out of paying tax altogether and giving most taxpayers a £680 tax cut.
14: The party leaders also pledged to raise the threshold for the 40% tax band to £56,000 on the final day of their conference. The Lib Dems have slumped to fifth in a new YouGov poll. And Manchester City fought back from 2-0 down to draw 2-2 with Bayern Munich in their first match of this season's Women's Champions League. England's cricketers have beaten Sri Lanka by 89 runs to take a 1-0 lead in their one-day international series. From Sky News, I'm Faye de Silber.
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17: Judas Priest bassist Ian Hill was forced to miss his first concert in 56 years on Monday night due to injury. Shortly before taking the stage at the London Aventim Apollo, Judas Priest announced that 74-year-old Ian had damaged a tendon in his left arm and that Uriah Heep's Davey Rimmer would debt for him. The London concert was the concluding show of the band's 2026 Faith Keepers European tour. Country megastar Carrie Underwood is reportedly making a rock album under the mentorship of her good friend Guns N' Roses frontman Axl Rose. Underwood supported Guns N' Roses on the band's North American tour in 2023, and she's joined them on stage numerous times over the years, including at London's Tottenham Hotspur Stadium. And finally, Planet Rock presenter Ian Danter will be locked up in a haunted prison on Thursday night, all for a very worthwhile cause. Ian is one of 40 inmates being locked up for 12 hours at HM Prison Shrewsbury as part of the Cash for Kids fundraising initiative, Set Me Free. 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
18: Evening all, and welcome once again to the Joe Elliott Show right here on, you know where, the wonderful Planet Rock. Great to be with you once again. I've only got 1 hour, but I've got some great stuff tonight, including some brand new Def Leppard from our forthcoming Box 4 that I thought I might explain why we did the song that we did. You'll hear that a little later on in the show. When are we going to start? Right now, we're going to start with this pile driver of a number. This is Status Quo.

kind of like the song that really took them out of that 60s pop band into that 70s powerhouse that they became. Fantastic stuff from the album Piledriver, It Is Status Quo with Paper Plane. Now, if you're a fan of the band Queen, you'll be well happy that over the last few weeks or so that there's new music coming out from the two still active members of that band, Brian May and Roger Taylor. Brian recently released a song that was part of a posthumous release honouring the legacy of the great Steve Cropper. And a couple of weeks before that, he was putting out stuff with The Darkness. Well, this week, it is the turn of Roger Taylor. Welcome back, Roger. This is wonderful stuff.

Yet another brand new release, albeit music from 1965. That is Davy Jones, better known to you and I as David Bowie. But before he changed his name, and he was still trying to find his way in the music industry. It's from an album called the Shel Tamley Recordings. It's just out. The song we heard, Baby Loves That Way. And before that, brand new Roger Taylor from his new album, literally just out. It is called Violence Insane in a Beautiful World. And it is a song, title-wise at least, that is very close to my heart because it's one of the reasons I don't do social media. The song is Don't Photograph Food. Well, having just heard the father, now it's time to hear the offspring. No, not the band, but the heir to the throne, Rufus Taylor. This is The Darkness.

0: So, I hear you ask yourself, why have I just heard Def Leppard cover a Beatles track? For that is what you just heard. Well, the Def Leppard Box 4 is coming out very soon, and we've released that song just to let everybody know that it's coming out. Why did we cover Revolution by the Beatles? Well, because about 4 years ago, we were asked if we would do the soundtrack to a advert for a trucking company. They were going to do an ad based around the song Revolution. And we said, sure, why not? So during breaks, during the tour where we were out with Motley Crue in 22, we would record bits and bobs of stuff, even things that are going to go on our new album. But one day I woke up and the backing track was in my inbox, and I thought, you know what, I'm just going to have a go at it this morning. And I did it on the back of the bus, I think, parked in a street in Houston, Texas. And it sat there waiting for a response from the company, the trucking company. And they basically just 6 months later said, we've scrapped the ad. But we ended up with this kind of pretty tight demo, and we had Ronan McHugh, our producer, mix it, and there it is on the box set. We could have left it in the archives forever, but we thought, no, let's put it out just for, you know, just for fun, why not? And that's what music should be. So that is Def Leppard from Box 4. It is our version of the Beatles classic Revolution. And before that, you heard The Darkness from their album Easter Is Cancelled with Rock and Roll Deserves to Die. Well, I'm not sure about that, Justin, but there's more coming up after the break, including a song that I've literally been hounded to play.
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wonderful stuff there from the Von Herzen brothers. The album is Red Alert in the Blue Forest. The song we heard, Day of Reckoning. And before that, just like Def Leppard and the Beatles, why are the Down and Outs doing Elton John and why am I playing it? Well, back in February of this year when the Leps did our residency in Vegas, we played all Def Leppard's side projects as our walking music. Man Ray's, Down and Out, Cybernauts, Last in Line, Delta Deep, etc., etc. And that was the last song that we went on to. It's 11 and a half minutes long. So when we got the nod that it's just started, it means we've got 11 and a half minutes left for our preparation to go on stage. It was a perfect length of a song to do that kind of thing. Word gets around that it was actually me singing it, and people now are starting to send me emails going, will you please play it on your show? Will you please play it on your show? And I don't do requests, but there's been too many people asking. I promise I won't do it again, but I thought I would just throw it in there this week. So there you go, live from the City Hall in Sheffield 2009 with three members of KISS stood right behind me as I played piano in front of people for the first time in my life. So nerves, maybe just a little bit. It's the Down and Outs there, and it's our version of Elton John's classic song Funeral for a Friend, forward stroke Love Lies Bleeding. Now I keep mentioning the Beatles, so probably best that I give them a spin.

0: In my humble opinion, one of the greatest songs ever written, ever. It is just fantastic. It's the Kinks. I've taken it there from their Ultimate Collection. It is Waterloo Sunset. And before that, we heard the Beatles from their White Album, and it is the Giles Martin 2018 remix of Helter Skelter. And that, my dear friends, is about it for this week. Being a real pleasure, as always. I shall be back with you next week at exactly the same time, so please don't go anywhere. Till next week, see ya.
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12: The top stories this hour. A woman and three children have died in a house fire near Liverpool. Another person outside the property in Bootle was taken to hospital with burns following the blaze early this morning. Merseyside Police and the Fire and Rescue Service are investigating. The Prime Minister says Donald Trump is always welcome to the UK as the pair held their first face-to-face talks in New York. Among the issues discussed on the fringes on the UN General Assembly was the Falkland Islands. Andy Burnham says it was positive.
13: It was a very encouraging meeting. We've established a good connection in the discussions we've had, and that very much came through today. A lot of common ground on the cost of living. We agreed around the conflict in the Middle East and the importance of bringing an end to it.
12: Two men have been arrested after a suspected terror plot targeting the Jewish community in Manchester was foiled. They were detained hours ahead of Yom Kippur, Judaism's holiest day. Piers Morgan's pressing ahead with suing Earl Spencer for what he's calling inaccuracies in his new memoir about Princess Diana. Her brothers apologised to the broadcaster for claiming he was the Daily Mirror's editor 2 years before he even joined the paper. In Swan Song, he'd suggested Mr. Morgan was responsible for publishing covert photos of his sister.
14: I accept the apology, but just to be clear, what he published was a defamatory lie and an egregious one over several pages of his book. And there is no indication at the moment from Earl Spencer that he's withdrawing the book or pulping that edition.
12: Celtic chief executive Michael Nicholson's backed manager Martin O'Neill, but admits it's been a painful start to the season. O'Neill said he'd reflect on his future following their second defeat in a week against rivals Rangers. And England's cricketers have beaten Sri Lanka by 89 runs to take a 1-0 lead in their one-day international series. Will Jacks took 5 wickets for the hosts. From Sky News, I'm Faye De Silva.
11: The night is young and so are we. Well, we still feel young anyway.
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15: Yeah, welcome to a new week of The Selection, where we're going to California with Led Zepp after this.

You know, one of the greatest performances I think I've ever seen from Heart doing Led Zepp's Stairway to Heaven popped up on my socials again over the weekend. It was at the 2012 Kennedy Center Honors in the States. And, well, I'm sure you've seen it, but if you haven't, it's worth checking out. It's pretty special. And it certainly got the thumbs up and the seal of approval from the boys from Led Zepp as well. There they are with Going to California. Welcome to a new week of the Late Selection Tuesday night with me, Steve Priestley. We're here until one, and this is Green Lung.

0: New thing from the brilliantly named Enough Znuff on the Late Selection Tuesday night here at Planet Rock. Welcome along.
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Georgia Satellites, Battleship Chains, the Tuesday Night Late Selection here on Planet Rock. And, oh, no one's getting bored of saying this round here at the moment. Our very own Dance is going to prison. He is as well. Maybe you caught Monday Night Rocks last night. If you didn't, well, you can catch up online and via our Rayo app. But more importantly, yes, Dance is going to be behind bars, but for a very good cause in just a couple of days' time. So more on that a bit later. But now, Joe Bonamassa and the Ballad of John Henry. This is special.

0: I Like to Rock from April Wine. This is the Tuesday Night Late Selection. We line up a whole new week of the After Midnight Request as well. So if you'd like to be involved with that, just drop an email to steve@planetrock.com with your song choice, and it might be yours on in just over an hour's time here.
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Summer Song from Joe Satriani. More incredible guitar work there from the man on the late selection on Planet Rock. And yes, as I mentioned a few minutes ago, our very own Ian Danter dance off to prison on Thursday night, locked up in not just any old prison, but a haunted prison. But it's for a good, worthwhile cause. He's one of 40 inmates being locked up for 12 hours at HM Prison Shrewsbury, a part of Cash for Kids fundraising initiative Set Me Free. So the donations each inmate receives will determine how comfortable their spell inside will be. Will any of the inmates reach their target and be set free? Well, Dance is certainly hoping so, or it could be a long time in porridge. So all funds raised come to Cash for Kids to make a real difference to the lives of children and young people right across the West Midlands. Thank you very much for your help in advance, and good luck to Dance in Old Chokey on Thursday.

0: All right, after 11, we've got a quiet riot on the way and some firehouse as well. 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
4: The top stories this hour. Donald Trump says Andy Burnham is a man he can do business with after the pair met for the first time in New York. The US president also criticised Britain's Chagos Islands deal, while Mr. Burnham defended sanctions over illegal Israeli settlements in the West Bank. Earlier, Mr. Trump warned Iran it could face annihilation without a deal with Washington.
5: I have a big decision to make. Will a deal be made with Iran that lets them rebuild and create a far greater country than it ever was before? Maybe one of the greatest in the Middle East or even the world? Or do I annihilate the Islamic Republic?
4: A woman and three children have died in a house fire near Liverpool. More than 30 firefighters were called out to Bootle early this morning to find the semi-detached well alight. A fifth person was taken to hospital with burns. Nick Searle is Merseyside's chief fire officer.
6: During the course of the search of the property, firefighters discovered four casualties, showing no signs of life, and it's now being confirmed that all four have tragically lost their lives. There will now be a full joint investigation with Merseyside Fire and Rescue Service and Merseyside Police into the cause of the fire.
4: An imminent suspected terror plot targeting the Jewish community in the Manchester area has been thwarted. Police arrested two men as Judaism's holiest day was about to begin. An apology from Earl Spencer about an error in a book he's written about his sister, Princess Diana, has not satisfied Piers Morgan. The broadcaster says he'll still sue unless the memoir is removed from sale. Arsenal needed an injury time penalty to start their Women's Champions League campaign with a 1-0 win against Danish side Køge, while Manchester City missed a penalty in their clash with Bayern Munich, but did fight back from 2-0 down to draw 2-2. And Celtic chief executive Michael Nicholson says he'll support manager Martin O'Neill despite a difficult start to the season. O'Neill said he needed time to reflect on his future following their second defeat in a week against rivals Rangers. From Sky News, I'm Daisy Steele.
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Bang Your Head. And that is Quiet Riot. It's the late selection on Planet Rock. So yeah, After Midnight request time on the way in just under an hour, and still plenty of chances to get your song choices in for this week. So do drop them to steve@planetrock.com. Always love those popping into my inbox. And whilst you do, it's 1991. It's the second single from Firehouse from their self-titled album. And it's an absolute rocker. Don't Treat Me Bad.

0: Hope you're enjoying the tunes as much as I am so far tonight. On the way in a second, some Aerosmith and Clash. And you on the email to steve@planetrock.com with more of your Tuesday night shout-outs and a first after midnight request of the week incoming. There goes Blackfoot and Fox Chase on the late selection.
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Clash, I Fought the Law, the late selection on Planet Rock, and if that's right up your street, Anarchy in the UK, 50 Years of Punk, Parts 1 and 2, available right now on Rayo. If you did miss this on Planet Rock recently, well, you can hear it all over again, because it's a fabulous two-part series hosted by Jake Burns from Stiff Little Fingers, a pretty good candidate for a host of a punk show. And the special traces the roots of punk all the way back to 1976 and that long hot summer, or what we used to consider a long hot summer. Anyway, I'm not so sure these days. The shows have some of the big cultural moments that paved the way for Anarchy, Stranglers, New York Dolls, Sex Pistols, and lots more feature, as I'm sure you can imagine. You can catch that two-parter now on Rayo.

0: It's such a quirky little number, but we love it. Mountain on a Nantucket sleigh ride to Owen Coffin. The late selection. It's Planet Rock.
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The good news is we have so much more good stuff to come tonight. Here Until One, that's Van Halen, and The Cradle Will Rock. And indeed it did, on the late selection on Planet Rock, where we are just a few minutes away from your first after midnight request of the week. But first, the damn truth, Killer Whale.

0: All right, on the way after midnight, your first request of the week, and it's inspired by an artist that I played last week. We had so many people emailing and saying how much they enjoyed it. And he was a guy that was a front man of one of the great legendary rock bands of all time, and then did some great solo work as well. Oh, I do love being such a tease. But anyway, he's on the way with one of the very best after the news next. The Late Selection on Planet Rock.
1: 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Steve, wake up!
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4: The top stories this hour. The Prime Minister says Donald Trump is always welcome to visit the UK, as the pair held their first face-to-face talks in New York. Among the issues discussed on the fringes of the UN General Assembly was the Falkland Islands. Andy Burnham says it was positive.
5: And it was a very encouraging meeting. We've established a good connection in the discussions we've had, and that very much came through today. A lot of common ground on the cost of living. We agreed around the conflict in the Middle East and the importance of bringing an end to it.
4: A woman and three children have died in a house fire near Liverpool. Another person outside the property in Bootle was taken to hospital with burns following the blaze in the early hours. Merseyside Police and the Fire and Rescue Service are investigating. Two men have been arrested after a suspected terror plot targeting the Jewish community in Manchester was foiled. They were detained hours ahead of Yom Kippur, Judaism's holiest day. Piers Morgan pressing ahead with suing Earl Spencer for what he's calling inaccuracies in his new memoir about Princess Diana. Her brothers apologised to the broadcaster for claiming he was the Daily Mirror's editor 2 years before he even joined the paper. In Swan Song, he'd suggested Mr Morgan was responsible for publishing covert photos of his sister.
6: I accept the apology, but just to be clear, what he published was a defamatory lie and an egregious one over several pages of his book. And there is no indication at the moment from Earl Spencer that he's withdrawing the book or pulping that edition.
4: Celtic chief executive Michael Nicholson has backed manager Martin O'Neill to continue in the job, but admits it's been a painful start to the season. O'Neill said he'd reflect on his future following their second defeat in a week against rivals Rangers. And England's cricketers have beaten Sri Lanka by 89 runs to take a 1-0 lead in their one-day international series. Will Jacks took 5 wickets for the hosts. From Sky News, I'm Daisy Steele.
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7: Get on board, why don't you, with this that we run Tuesday to Friday at around this time. 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Christian's in Hartlepool. Steve, after you played Don Henley last week, it inspired me to check out some of those songs I hadn't heard for a long time. I very nearly went with New York Minute for tonight's After Midnight request, but did a last-minute swerve because this is one you don't often get to hear on the radio, which, as you know, is what the After Midnight request is all about.

Christian in Hartlepool. I take my hat off to you, sir. Absolute beaut of a track for an amazing man. Frontman of the Eagles, of course, and some amazing solo work as well. Just like that, the heart of the matter. I tell you what, Christian, I picked yours, but we had at least half a dozen of him requesting some Don Henley last week. So I don't see why we can't get him on again pretty soon. Why not? My show, my rules. The late selection on Planet Rock. Thanks, mate. Have a good rest of week. Same time again tomorrow then. Drop your song in to steve@planetrock.com. Let's see if we can get it on for you tomorrow night.

Kiss, rock and roll all night. And if you are indeed up all night or getting up very early in the morning or somewhere in between, we have something perfect to bridge the gap for you. It's Loz Guest back on your early breakfast from 4 o'clock in the morning here on Planet Rock. 2 hours of absolutely world-class rock tunes. And well, if we work backwards in reverse, I'm sure you can keep up. We go through the night after me at one, but let's not worry about that just yet, because plenty of time to enjoy more top tunes with me, including this from Tony.

0: 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It's the Tuesday Night Late Selection. 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

Well, it's not the very longest version of that song, but it's quite long enough at nearly 6 minutes. And that reminds me to tell you about Jeeves, who's back here with the Long Players Sunday evening at 5. 4 hours of them where songs get a little bit longer than they might elsewhere on the Planet Rock schedule, because on Sunday night we've got time to do it, and it's a brilliant show. Catch up with any previous episodes online and via the Rayo app. That was, of course, Guns N' Roses and Patience. It's the Late Selection with Clutch.

Oh, I do love a bit of extreme. More than the couple of hits that the rest of the world know about. So much more. And Stop the World on the Late Selection on Planet Rock. Okay, we can get another couple in then before we go through the night after the news at one. And here's a good first choice, The Trouble with Love from Joanne Shaw Taylor.

0: That was the late selection then on Planet Rock for Tuesday. Strong start to the week, I think. And we're looking forward to getting back here tomorrow night at 10 o'clock. But in the meantime, we go through the night after the news on Planet Rock. Loz on your early breakfast as well to enjoy from 4. After the news.
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17: The top stories this hour. Relations between Britain and America have improved now that Andy Burnham is Prime Minister. That's according to Donald Trump, who made the remarks during the pair's first face-to-face meeting at the UN in New York. Sir Peter Westmacott is a former British ambassador to the US.
18: If I was working in number 10 Downing Street, I would be very pleased. I thought the Prime Minister looked naturally at ease on the big stage. Though it was a short meeting, it seemed to me they got on well. There were no difficult issues. I thought the President looked very comfortable with his new opposite number.